a legendary reggae artist in his own right. We call him John Holt, giving us his own rendition of Keep On Moving on the Reggae Party on KOP, and then the Reggae Party keeps on moving. Ja Rastafari, this is Culture, Joseph Hill and Company. We say rest in peace, Joseph Hill.

0: strictly roots rock reggae music. KOPN roots rock reggae music. We just listened to the dynamic reggae dancehall duo tech team featuring none other than, of course, Chaka Demas and Pliers. And we did listen to Pliers' younger brother earlier on, Richie Spice. But this what a dynamic duo they are, the guys that gave us Murder, She Wrote. Remember Chaka Demas and Pliers on this one here, an album entitled Help Them Lord. We listened to that title cut, just singing about the plight of the children. And even on the CD cover, the CD dynamic duo, those two brothers just surrounded by these kids, and that's what they were singing about. Gotta give the kids a chance. The future generations deserve a chance. This is the one and only Billy Mystic.
1: Alongside Mystic Revealer.
0: Yes, Rasta. Billy Mystic and the Mystic Revealers. A song called Religion. Tell them, Rasta.

0: Yes, Rasta, Mystic Revealers standing tall. Billy Mystic and the Mystic Revealers, a song called Religion.
1: If you had the power to change just one thing,
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0: This is the late Fountain Moja featuring Jack Ewer. No build great man.

The man we call Phantom Moja. We say rest in peace, Rasta, one love. We lost Phantom Moja on July 14th of this year, 2026, there in Kingston, Jamaica. What a loss in the reggae genre. Rest in peace, Rasta, one love.

0: Phantom Moja and Mr. Flash. 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Yes, Rasta, Phantom Moja. 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
0: No pity for the

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The reggae party on KOPN. It's a beer. Let Jah be praised. Says the Bush Doctor Peter Tosh.

The Bush Doctor, Peter Tosh. Pure roots rock reggae music. Sounds of Morgan Heritage. And as we listen to this song, we have to remember the lead vocalist there. We lost that brother, Peter Morgan. Rest in peace, Peter. Yes, Rasta.

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Strictly Roots. 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We're going to continue riding the Morgan Heritage vibe. We listen to this one just ending, Don't Have a Dread. And now we're going to listen to one they call Reggae Bring Back Love. This one going out to all the Morgan Heritage fans worldwide.

Ladies and gentlemen, the clock on the wall says it's now time for us to make room for Blues on Broadway. In the background, this is Sister Sonia Spence. She's talking about love. Talk love. So much hatred and war out there.

Yes, people. One love. We have come to the end of yet another Roots Rock Reggae Jam session here at KOPN. And if this was your first time tuning in, we are so glad you did. We do this every Saturday from 6 until the hour of 8 o'clock. That will be Central Standard Time, that is. As Rashimba makes way for Blues on Broadway, quick reminder, each one teach one. One love, people, one love. Keep the faith.

Alrighty, it's just darn near 8 o'clock. So I'm going to let you know you're listening to KOPN Columbia, 89.5 FM, and of course streaming live all the time over at KOPN.org. And either way you're getting here, we're always glad to have you along. It is time for Blues on Broadway, and I have nothing of great importance to tell you at the moment, other than it's 8 o'clock. We'll play some Larry Garner and get back at you in a little bit.

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2: Animal rights activists free 70,000 cows. It's the Onion Radio News. I'm Doyle Redland. The radical Animal Liberation Front swept through Wisconsin today, releasing thousands of cattle into the wild. ALF spokesman Ross Kreutzmann.
3: Animals should not be held captive by humans. So this was a wonderful, glorious liberation. We were a little disappointed at the cows who wandered back into their pens of their own free will.
2: Area police have been flooded with reports of cows hit by cars, falling off bridges and drowning in rivers. The cow release is the highest profile act for the Animal Liberation Front since 1996, when the group released 3 million chickens into Yosemite National Park. Doyle Redland for the Onion Radio News. 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
1: One, two, one.

That's some hot stuff. That's Will Wilde. He's from across the pond in England. And, of course, The Girl's Got Soul. That's off of his Blues Is Still Alive. Came out last year. And then we had, I guess it was Billy Branch from the Can't Get No Grindin'. Was the song off of the Muddy Waters 100 Years kind of compilation put together a few years ago. Everybody doing muddy songs. And Sugar Ray Norcia right ahead of that doing Up the Line. Whitney Shea was doing Love's Creeping Up on You. James Harmon in there doing Crazy Mix-Up World. And that's off of Remembering Little Walter is the album. And we had Larry Garner starting it off, as we always do, bringing you high on music. And, well, that's one of the clues. It's blues on Broadway. That's how you know, if you don't know. I got all kinds of good stuff. Got some brand new stuff to play that came in just the last couple days. And I got a band called Walk That Walk. And I guess the album's called The Lifter, or possibly it's the other way around because they didn't let me know too well on here. We'll see what Spinatron thinks of it. And if it don't get it, I may have to read the one sheet one more time. Because apparently I didn't get it the first time. But anyway, it's new stuff. Sounds good. So let's check it out. It's KOPN Blues on Broadway. I'm your host, Chris.

Yeah, good stuff. So a couple in a row from James Armstrong. Kind of recently, I guess, remembered him. Put a lot of stuff out pre-2000 back in then, and hadn't done a whole lot since for, I guess, good reason. But it was from, that album is Sleeping with a Stranger. And we heard From Time to Time and The Devil's Living There, and Ain't That the Truth. Good. That's a good story, too, if you listen to that. Didn't take him long. The Fabulous True Tones right ahead of that, brand new stuff. The Cheatin' Blues, it was a live cut, and Here to Stay. We had two in a row off the brand new Janova Magnus right before that. My Bad Luck Soul, I guess. Yeah, I'm breaking up my lines here on my thing. My Bad Luck Soul. And that was a live cut, and then that's What Love Will Make You Do, and it's another live cut off of that one. And then we were doing two in a row from Walk That Walk off of their new album called The Lifter. Get up and I Ain't Thinking. And I talked too much, so now I got to tell you it's about 2 minutes after 9 o'clock. But you're still listening to KOPN Columbia. It's 89.5 FM and streaming live on the website over at KOPN.org. And got a bunch of folks out there tonight. It's always good to see, and a few new faces or new markers on the map, the best I can tell. I can't see your face, but I kind of know the neighborhood you're in, but we get close, but it may not be where you're at. I see somebody out in San Jose. We got our friends up in Borgman, Oregon. And I think that somebody told me that's Sean up there, or his kin, up in Surrey, Canada. And we got the Mystery Place in Kansas. We also have Topeka over there. We got Nevada, Missouri, which if you're not from Missouri, you would call it Nevada, but you'd be wrong. We pronounce things a little different around here. But down in Nevada, and then I got an Owensville. I got a Hartsburg. I got a Columbia, Missouri. I got a Fayette, Missouri. Centralia, New London. That'd be Paul up there. And then somebody over around St. Louis, which you never know, could be. That's where Crazy Dave hooks up, but it could be somebody else. We got Laura down in Nashville. We got somebody up in Columbus, Ohio, Toronto, Ashburn, Virginia, and somewhere up around it's Providence, up around Boston, it looks like. But I might be, I can't tell if we're in Rhode Island there or not. I guess it is that Providence. Either way, up in the Northeast. You know who you are. That's all that matters. Appreciate y'all listening and hope you're enjoying. I give you a quick Missouri Blues calendar here for around mid-Mo. Coming up on the 16th of this month is the Mo Blues Monthly Jam. It'll be at the Jeff City American Legion this month. That's 1 to 5, and the host band's going to be Graj Mahal. Lake of the Ozarks Blues Society has their jam at 7 p.m. The next one's going to be the 12th of this month at the Hatch in Camdenton. Buchanan's Pub and Grub in Avawes has Blues Jam every second Sunday, 1 to 5. And I think that'll be this next one, isn't it? That's tomorrow. Cafe B here in Columbia has a Blues Jam every second Thursday from 6 to 9, well, 8, 9, whatever. I'm not sure. The Mission in Jeff City has their Blues Jam every last Sunday of the month from 3 to 7. And down in Steelville, Missouri at the Wildwood Springs Lodge on October the 3rd. We're going to have the Blood Brothers. That's Mike Zito and Albert Castillo together. So if you can make that, check all that out. I need to get a new calendar, and I ran off without a fresh one this week. But, oh well, I'll be back next week. Tune in. I got, what did I line up here? I got to talking about, forgot. We'll do a Yates McKenzie. Yeah, Yates McKendry. And then we'll do a little Sonny Goulage. Both of them relatively new, but I've played them before. It's KOPN Blues on Broadway. I'm your host, Chris.

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And even then...

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0: 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Oh, I need you so bad, baby, so you can empty my garbage can. I don't know where she's been.
1: Oh, yeah.
0: I don't know where she's going.

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Alrighty, a little Tab Benoit live from the Swampland Jam. Right there doing his version of the Garbage Man. And, it's asking me a question. Well, it's a heck of a time to ask me a question. That's all I can tell you. The old Spinatron robot. I always like it when computers go, whatever you typed in. Did you mean this? And I'm like, well, I think I made it clear enough what I wanted, but, well, they're always second-guessing you. Welcome to the future. What was we doing? For Tab, with the live Swampland Jam version of that, we had Buddy Guy doing the Garbage Man Blues. We had Big George Jackson doing the Rubbish Truck. I never get tired of that song. And Aaron Burton doing the Garbage Man right ahead of that. And long story, I was looking at a big dumpster today and thought, you know, I got plenty of garbage songs, so why not? Got to do a little tribute for your garbage man once in a while if you want him to pick up your trash. We had the Bennett Brothers right ahead of Aaron doing Hold On Tight. Sonny Goulage did two in a row, Blues All Over You and Tattooed Wings. And we started that set off with Yates McKendry way back there. He was doing Something You Got. And boy, just he sounds a lot like, I think, of Sean Costello when I hear that. Has that same sound, which is a good sound. Can't complain. Alrighty, well, it's about, we've used up most of the 9 o'clock hour. It's about 46 after the hour. And we're going to give a couple off of this one. I have not played this one yet. I think might have had it last week and somehow shuffled it and lost it. It's a new one from the Name Droppers. We played them before. And the album's called Let's Live Together. And we're going to do two in a row off of here. Going to do Gotta Serve Somebody and Talk Dirty. And you got to admit, with a title like that, just makes me want to play it. What can I tell you? But I checked it out. It's good. It's KOPN Blues on Broadway. I'm your host, Chris.

That's a nice slow groove. That's Dave Thomas. And yeah, the Dave Thomas from back in the 60s with, what was the band, Blonde on Blonde, I think is what his band was. Used to be a progressive rock guy and doing things a little different now. But that's I Know You Through and Through. It's off of his Bridge Street Blues that came out this year. And two in a row from the Name Droppers right ahead of that. Talk Dirty and Gotta Serve Somebody. And it's about a minute after the top of the hour. 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I always remind you, if you're new or forgot, we've got live playlists going as I'm playing them. And we have the two-week archive over there, so you can hear this show or any other show for up to 2 weeks after it airs. It's all for free, and you can do it in short segments if you need to. So keep all that in mind. We have tools for you to use, so if you can use them, use them. And we're going to go back a few years, but play some good stuff. I got some Tiny Bradshaw, some J.B. Hutto, and some Guitar Slim lined up, and then we'll go from there. But I think it's the only Tiny Bradshaw song I play, but it's still a good little song. It's Blues on Broadway. I'm your host, Chris.

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It'll get you woke up. That's, of course, 68 Coupe de Ville and Hot Diggity Dog from Jeremiah Johnson by request. And I hope that had you dancing around. We had a couple of rooms, Stacy Mitchart right ahead of that off of his new one. His new album's called No Rhyme or Reason. We did, what was it, We Blew It, and She's Just Right for Me. We had some Anna Popovic ahead of that and some other stuff. You can check the playlist because I don't want to go all the way back. That was a long set. I had a couple phone calls and requests there and all, and I just thought, why not just let it roll? Why interrupt? Anyway, I'll remind you the next Mo Blues Monthly Jam here is in Jeff City at the American Legion. It's on the 16th. That's next weekend on Sunday. And 1 to 5, and the host band will be Garage Mahal. And Lake of the Ozarks is having their next jam on the 12th down at the Hatch in Camdenton, and that's 7 p.m. And I'm going to have to get out of here and make way for BHD, the DJ. He'll be in here doing Rhythms of the Future right before you know it, I'm telling you. Stuff goes fast here on the tail end. And I don't know where the time goes sometimes. I always got a stack of music left over, and I didn't get there. Anyway, we'll leave you with new stuff from Danielle Nicole off of her new album, Fireflies.

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1: 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My name is BHD the DJ, and this is Rhythms from the Future. I can't make it to the studio tonight. I had surgery earlier this week and can't drive. But yesterday, I did record a mix with Kid Ray and Echo Echo Echo. That's at K1DDRay and at 3CoBeats on Instagram. We did it for the Ultraviolets First Friday. Shout out to them. 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We used Kid Ray's Rain 1 controller, which is very more of a turntablist thing, and we usually do a back-to-back with two songs each, and we're getting started with Kid Ray's selections.

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The volume. The volume. The volume.

tonight we're gonna play a selection of electronic tracks. And you know, yeah, I like this one too. Yeah. Alright, don't forget to tip your DJ if you like any songs in particular. For the moment being, I'm afraid we are taking a no request. So just let us build it our way, right? Okay. All right. It's not about the volume. Up the volume. Up the volume. Up the volume.

everyone just tuning in. My name is BHD the DJ. This is Rhythms from the Future, and this is a pre-recorded mix from yesterday at the Ultraviolet's First Friday event. They do that at the beginning of the month. There's fire spinning, there's food. It's a good time. I was DJing with Kid Ray and Echo Echo Echo on Kid Ray's Rain 1 mixer. It's more of a turntablist thing. You can find Kid Ray at K1DDRay and Echo at 3CoBeats. Echo and I have a few songs together, and I know Kid Ray's been doing a lot of hip-hop and house and stuff like that, so shout out to them. I'm going to be back in the studio next week with Pepper. We were supposed to do it this week, but the surgery kind of put a dent in our plans, so look forward to that, and we've got about 30 minutes left of music, so stay tuned.

0: 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Once again, this has been Rhythms from the Future. I'm BHD the DJ. You can find all the DJs that performed at K1DD Ray, at 3 Coat Beats, myself at BHD the DJ on Instagram, and at ultraviolets.como. They do a lot of family-friendly fire spinning events. And
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5: 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My name's Mark, and I will be here until 2 a.m. We're kicking off Heavy Rotation this week with Max Webster from their second LP and the title track from it, High Class and Borrowed Shoes. 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

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Blaming you.

We began the first hour of Heavy Rotation with Max Webster and the title track to their second full-length release, High Class and Borrowed Shoes. After that, The Babies from the official unofficial Babies record with Wear Your Ring. Stars with Tear It Down from their self-titled debut LP. Cheap Trick from their self-titled debut LP with Cry Cry. Ultravox from their self-titled debut LP with Slip Away. The Ruts from their album The Crack and the track Savage Circle. Great Plains with Cave In from the Mark, Don, and Mel EP, reissued by Rerun Records. Los Reactors out of Oklahoma with Culture Shock from the Dead in the Suburbs album. Dow Jones and the Industrials with Dude in the Direction Field from the Can't Stand the Midwest album. Section 25 with Hit from their Always Now LP, released on Factory Records in the early 80s. Ceramic Hobbs with Inside Multiple Systems off of their limited live album Use Your Illusion 3. Pain Teens with The Unnameable from their self-titled collection. Tuxedo Moon from their Desire album with a track titled Again. Sad Lovers and Giants with The Tightrope Touch from the Epic Garden Music album. XTC with Complicated Game from their Drums and Wires LP finished off hour number one of Heavy Rotation. Stick around, hour number two of Heavy Rotation will be coming your way shortly. 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
6: 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Let's get hour number two underway. We're going to begin hour number two with some tracks by Neurosis off of their brand new album, An Undying Love for a Burning World. 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
8: The separation that burns our hearts is the root of all our disease. We've forgotten how to live, so we suffer. We've forgotten how to struggle, so we suffer. We've forgotten how to die, so we suffer. We've forgotten we are wild, so we suffer. We exist in isolation, so we suffer. The dissonance is deafening! The dissonance is deafening! The dissonance is deafening!

We began the second hour of Heavy Rotation with Neurosis from their brand new album, An Undying Love for a Burning World. We heard the tracks We Are Torn Wide Open, Mirror Deep, First Red Rays, and Blind. Author and Punisher with The Speaker Is Systematically Blown from his album Beastland. Romley from their latest release Hypervigilance, and the final track from that one, Dark Buddha Rising with Mahatgata 2. From their second release, simply Dark Buddha Rising 2. That does it for Heavy Rotation this week. Stick around, KOPN's not going anywhere. 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
2: 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Thursday afternoon, 3 to 5, has been declared a Hep Cats holiday with sounds that made this country roar and got us through the war. 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
4: It is KOPN Columbia, folks. We are here. It's live in studio. Right across the street from the glorious Steak and Shake. Oh, baby. Why can't that place be 24 hours anymore? All a man wants is a patty melt at 2 a.m., but we make do. My name is Tony. I'll be here for quite a while. Kyle should show up. Spent all day in the dairy mines making ice cream, but we're alive. We kind of have our health. Our back hurts. But we're here, and we're happy to be here. We're going to play some music, talk some nonsense, and have a great time. So stay tuned. Let's do this.

0: What have we done?
1: Got a right mind to go to the warden about this.
0: It's a lack of respect. That's the main thing.
1: Yeah. Well, the other thing. Second most.
0: I was going to say, don't cry for me. I'm already dead.
1: Yeah. That's how I'm feeling. How was the City of Angels?
0: Wow. Was that really? That was a week ago. I was getting ready to leave.
1: About a week ago.
0: What in the world is going on?
1: How was your trip? You guys do anything exciting? You see any famous people?
0: I saw the Trojan horse from the Odyssey.
1: Really?
0: Yeah.
1: Where is it?
0: It's at City Walk.
1: Okay.
0: Universal Studios.
1: Is that where they have the 70mm IMAX?
0: Uh-huh.
1: Okay.
0: I still haven't seen the movie.
1: Oh, you ought to see it.
0: But I did see the horse.
1: Yeah, check out his horse.
0: We weren't there. We were there to see, what did we see? I Want Your Sex. We saw that movie.
1: Oh, the Cooper Hoffman movie. Yeah.
0: I was like, what are we doing? I got confused because there's like two Olivia Wilde movies.
1: Oh, The Invite.
0: And they're kind of on the surface similar.
1: I've seen The Invite.
0: Okay.
1: I've not seen. I Want Your Sex isn't playing any.
0: I heard The Invite was good.
1: It was. It stressed me out, man.
0: Okay.
1: It's like.
0: But it was like well done.
1: Yeah.
0: It was like a play, essentially.
1: Yeah. Seth Rogen's really good in it.
0: So is
1: Ed Norton is really good.
0: Anna's like, Anna picks me up and then she's like, hey, let's walk down there. I've also like, bear in mind, I slept for 45 minutes. Okay. I went home, slept for 45 minutes. Drove to St. Louis,
1: uh-huh.
0: Got on a plane.
1: Yeah.
0: Then I slept for probably another 45 minutes, if mm-hmm. I had to guess. So by the time I got to L.A., I was fairly out of it. And she's like, let's go see this movie. I'm like, great. I'm in. Whatever we're doing, I'm down. So we get all the way down there.
1: Uh-huh.
0: I have this supremely Larry David moment in the theater where it's like, I'm like, I should probably get some coffee because I haven't slept at all. And I'll have a little coffee during the movie. So it's like, you walk in, you get past the ticket people. So you're in the theater at this point.
1: Uh-huh.
0: So anything goes at this point, whatever. $100 popcorn. It doesn't matter.
1: $100 popcorn.
0: Whatever. Gold flakes.
1: Hey, that sounds
0: nice. I have the like snack and popcorn people in front of me. But if I want a coffee, it's a separate.
1: Well, there's
0: coffee
1: is for closers.
0: But it's just a different counter separated uh-huh. by a wall. I mean, you can't get from one counter to the other if you're behind.
1: Okay.
0: So the cafe counter's over here. I'm like, great. Yo, dog. How are you doing?
1: What up?
0: I would love a black coffee. He's like, cool. Take this slip across the room.
1: What?
0: To the where the registers are. And then pay, and then you can come back and get the coffee. So I'm already a little confused, but I'm like, okay.
1: That's really strange.
0: I can play ball. I'm a team player. So I'm like, okay. So now I go across. Now I'm in line to pay for the coffee that I haven't gotten yet. There's two lines. I choose the shorter line, okay. Logic.
1: Uh-huh.
0: Because I figure I get to the counter faster, not realizing that there's this really high person in front of me. This is like this is the combination: really high person in front of me with a lot of questions, and very talkative young man behind the counter.
1: Oh, no,
0: it is like at least 5 minutes at this point. I'm watching the other line like fly. And I keep looking over and I keep looking. I'm second in line.
1: Yeah, you're like, this won't take long at all.
0: Then the girl's like, oh, also I want to use my rewards.
1: Oh, yeah.
0: And then he's like, what level are you? Blah, blah,
1: A-list.
0: Blah. I'm just picking up bits and pieces of this. It's like, the Stubbs membership or something.
1: Yeah, yeah.
0: But she wants the cup. It's going to be, bottom line is she's going to have to pay $15 if she wants this cup. But she's arguing that no, she should be getting it because she's a certain level, and that he's explaining that she's not, and then selling her kind of like on doing the next level.
1: Oh, okay.
0: And then at some point, she's just on her phone, just looking at stuff. Well, he's like still kind of going through some sales monologue thing. Man. And then Anna's like, what the hell's going on? I'm like, I'm just trying to pay. She's like, where's the coffee? I'm like, it's still over at the other, but I got to pay first kind of thing. It didn't make any sense. Yeah. So I'm like, hey, you stay here. I'm going to go get in the other line and we'll just split our powers here.
1: Yeah.
0: I get through the other line before... Jesus. She's even done, and even Anna at this point is like, who is this chick?
1: Yeah.
0: I'm like, a complete stranger who's got the line totally locked. And then there's another, like, employee who's just, like, sort of, like, floating around. And he's like, well, I don't open up over here till they're four deep. And I'm like, well, I've been here for a while, and that line doesn't move at all. And then he looks at the guy working, and he goes, yeah, that's about right when he's working. I'm just I'm getting involved in the in the local
1: You're
0: drama.
1: Get that guy fired.
0: Finally get through the line. Finally pay for the coffee I haven't gotten yet. Then I go across and the guy who's made my coffee is gone. Dude, then it's another 5 minutes waiting to this register. Just for anyone to even notice that I'm waiting. I can see the coffee on the back counter. Mm-hmm. I would have to crawl over the counter to get to it. And finally, in an act of desperation, I lock eyes with another employee who's at a different counter. I'm like, I just need that coffee. I have my slip. I already paid. And they went and of course they didn't look at my slip or anything. They just went and got me the coffee.
1: Oh, it's a little cold. Like, let me freshen it up.
0: Maybe from the jump, I just should have never paid, walked back, and been like, I paid for my coffee.
1: You should have just made your own coffee.
0: The system made no sense.
1: Yeah.
0: Where it was like, oh, no, you don't pay here. Here's, I got your order. Now go pay for it and then come back. And also, like, you don't need, there's no recipe to black coffee. You just put it in the cup and fill it up. Anyway,
1: I did make a coffee and donuts.
0: It wasn't even till I got into the movie and the movie had started that I realized that we weren't watching the invite. I was like, we're seeing that. And I'm like, wait, this is the other one. I'm like, I don't even know what this is.
1: It's funny. I saw a clip. I can't remember which talk show he's on, but, you know, Cooper Hoffman.
0: I do like him.
1: Yeah.
0: I think he's a good actor. I think he did a good job.
1: Like, he was in that Long Walk movie that Stephen King won.
0: Yeah. Which I kind of enjoyed on, like, a sadistic level.
1: Yeah. Well, did you know that the other guy in that movie, like, his, like, comrade is the new Black Panther?
0: I was told that. Yeah.
1: So he, it's like clips of Cooper Hoffman in that movie, but then the audio is Philip Seymour Hoffman on one of the late night shows.
0: Sure.
1: And he's like, I think it might've been Conan. And he's like, I heard you had like a pretty big, like a milestone come up. And he's like, yeah, my boy just took his first steps. And like the audience like applauds, you know? And then he's like, and then Conan just goes, 15 years old.
0: Yes.
1: And it's just clips of that like nightmarish movie of him like stumbling around. Like,
0: I love it. First steps at 15.
1: At 15.
0: We love it. I watched the movie. I made it through the whole movie without falling asleep.
1: You go. I see it's at Ragtag right now. But
0: it's one of those movies where they keep giving you like feeding you little pieces of like, oh, this is like, pay attention because they obviously have brought this up. It's like a thing like, he has an overactive imagination.
1: Mm.
0: And you're like, okay. And then it's like, oh, what he's imagining sort of thing. And that happens like several times throughout the movie.
1: Is this Billy Liar?
0: And then it just like never comes up again.
1: Oh, interesting.
0: And then you're just like, what? Why were they letting us know that?
1: I don't know. Maybe
0: that didn't matter.
1: Delete it all.
0: It's also like a movie about like an overbearing, sexually forward, like unsatiable, like female boss.
1: Uh-huh.
0: And then as you're watching it, you're like, there's never been this like that version of a female, like, CEO who's, yeah, like, sexually assaulting everyone. And then you find out it's like he originally had written it as a male role, and then at some point was just like, wouldn't it be funny if we just flipped it?
1: They're called CEOs.
0: It's, as you watch it, you're like, a dude wrote this 100%.
1: Yeah.
0: And they're like, it's the fantasy of,
1: oh yeah,
0: a female,
1: yeah,
0: CEO.
1: Yeah, it's
0: who's
1: like
0: very sexually driven.
1: Yeah, it's like, it's, you know, like,
0: and it's like, this isn't real. Like,
1: I can't remember which one of the like ill-fated like butt rock bands from like the like 2000s got in like a big argument with somebody online about like how they wished that like some of their teachers in high school had like
0: tried to take advantage,
1: like,
0: of them.
1: Come on,
0: that's exactly. I'm like, and I'm like, oh, this, yeah, is like the young man's, yeah, dream.
1: And it's like,
0: that,
1: it's not
0: like,
1: cool if a guy does it, but
0: the
1: if a woman
0: sexy
1: did it,
0: female,
1: like,
0: CEO,
1: cool,
0: is taking advantage.
1: Yeah, like, and it's like they can't take
0: the
1: advantage
0: teacher,
1: of,
0: man,
1: like, yeah, and it's like, it's like, no, that's still,
0: it's
1: really
0: still,
1: gross,
0: yeah,
1: and
0: wrong. We've heard stories of that happening where, like,
1: yeah,
0: the teacher hooks up with,
1: yeah,
0: the, and but it's most of the time it's an older man,
1: right?
0: Just across the board, like, not even in that situation,
1: right,
0: where it's like,
1: you know,
0: the male CEO, the
1: it
0: male
1: always,
0: boss.
1: I always come back to, right, the TV show MILF Manor, which I don't know if you've ever heard of this show. The premise,
0: I think,
1: of,
0: I've heard, yeah.
1: So the premise of the show is they get all,
0: it's
1: these
0: young men
1: and all these like with, older women.
0: Yeah.
1: But then the twist is all of the young men are the
0: sons. I do remember this.
1: Again, if you flip that and made DILF Den, like,
0: no,
1: and it was like 40-year-old,
0: no,
1: men with like 21-year-old girls.
0: Sure.
1: That show never happens in a million years. Like, directly to jail, whoever came up with the idea.
0: Yeah, yeah. Like,
1: it's like, yeah.
0: It's fun to flip things on the head sometimes.
1: Yeah,
0: like,
1: yeah,
0: you know, we're driving to the airport the other day, and it was like a sign for this place, and it was like black-owned business. And,
1: yeah,
0: and just for a sec, I was just joking with Anna, of course. I'm like, we should put it
1: white
0: ours
1: owned,
0: that it's a white... White owned. Just like, oh my
1: white
0: god.
1: White owned business.
0: You know, once again, joking. But, you know, we like to have fun here.
1: I do want to see. White-owned. I had heard about this movie a long time ago. It's playing one time at Rag a Tag. It's just called F Toys.
0: Okay.
1: And apparently, right, like, it played at like one of the festivals. Like, it was like super popular, but like part of the thing was like, you've got to change the name, and the person was like, we're not changing,
0: no,
1: the name. So I don't, like, it's clearly coming out in some way, shape, or form, but like
0: kind of a snakes on a plane situation,
1: but
0: I mean,
1: like,
0: more vulgar.
1: Yeah, yeah, yeah,
0: yeah.
1: But I'm excited. I do want to see that. It is
0: so I brought that collection,
1: yeah, yeah,
0: to LA,
1: yeah,
0: because Lauren and her partner Ryan, I guess fiance now, they were like hosting a, like, we're gonna watch something, we don't know what. And
1: okay.
0: I was like, well, I'm gonna bring this thing. And they're like, what is it? I'm like,
1: I don't know.
0: Tony got it.
1: Yeah.
0: And I don't know, Tony got it. It's got to be at least decent.
1: That's not true at all. But
0: it's also funny because we were gonna watch this movie, and we did watch this movie, which was like a more serious, like,
1: yeah,
0: urban drama about this, you know, young, this kid in New York who's like selling like alcoholic drinks at Coney Island and,
1: okay,
0: and just trying to like, and then impregnates a girl. It's like, what is it, like Mad Bills to Pay or something was,
1: yeah,
0: the name of the movie. But it was like, before that, let's watch some of this thing,
1: yeah,
0: Tony got. And we just, yeah, didn't know anything.
1: Here's
0: so we
1: the
0: just
1: thing. I also didn't know anything,
0: right,
1: about it.
0: So we just throw it on, and at first it was like, what the hell is this? But then it was cool because none of us knew anything about it.
1: Yeah.
0: And there was like, you know, five of us there. This one guy I didn't know at all. He didn't know us. It was like, we're just bringing this movie. Like,
1: yeah.
0: But then as we watched it, like, we all became fans.
1: Really?
0: Oh, yeah.
1: Okay.
0: Yeah.
1: Yeah.
0: It's like, there's something about this character and this girl that is like natural comedy,
1: uh-huh,
0: like such a character, such great comedic timing,
1: yeah,
0: like untrained comedic timing,
1: yeah,
0: and delivery that, like, it's really strange at first, and then you're like, wait, I'm starting to pick up on, like, what this person is all about, and it's, like, this sort of, like, isolated and slightly deranged character that is, like, in this house alone, but then runs this internet channel.
1: Yeah.
0: And we probably watched about an hour of it before we're like, okay, we should watch the movie. But I think if we hadn't had a movie to watch, we just would have watched the entire thing. But then we're like reading about the girl, and it was like, oh, this tragic, like a weirdly like homeschooled, and then like it seems like almost like agoraphobic a little bit.
1: Yeah.
0: Where.
1: Yeah, we should say, so it's called Girl Internet Show.
0: Yeah, Girl Internet Show.
1: A Katie Kelly mixtape.
0: Yes. Yeah.
1: So, like, the way I found out about it, it was, so AGFA put it out.
0: It's great.
1: The American Genre Film Archive. Vinegar Syndrome, which is, like, they put out all kinds of, like, run the gamut of stuff, but every month they always have, like, partner label stuff. So, like, they put out their stuff, and then they have, like, a lot of these like places,
0: and it's like hard to predict too what they're gonna put out,
1: right? Yeah. And but like they'll be like, yeah, we're gonna make like 2,000 copies of this thing, we're gonna sell them here and like maybe a couple of other places, but here you go. So it popped up and I looked at it and I watched the trailer for it, and I was like this looks insane. And I was like, there's one person I know who I think this would be absolutely straight up her alley, and I was like, I need to get this for Anna.
0: And Anna was like, she was so honored that you thought of her. But then, like, even Lauren, and granted, you know, a little stone, and she was like, I love this so much. it's really good.
1: Yeah.
0: I
1: saw it and I was like, this looks crazy.
0: It's deranged, but it's hilarious.
1: Yeah.
0: And it's like the best weird funny that I've seen in a while.
1: And it's funny too, because like you know, like a lot of times
0: it's bizarre,
1: like when like a lot of the like Vinegar Syndrome stuff, like when it comes out, it's stuff like I've never heard of, you know, like I'd like to believe that I'm like somewhat dialed in,
0: the only
1: but I'm also like, I'm like, I don't know what the hell this is. Like they, like I'll just read you like the stuff that they put out, like it, like there's all these movies that have come out, like they do, like every month they have new stuff come out. But like there was this like a movie called Bloody Psycho,
0: okay,
1: which is like an Italian TV movie from like 1989, right? So like just
0: Bloody
1: stuff like that.
0: Psycho.
1: And so like I'll go online and be like,
0: sure,
1: just like see like, is anybody talking about this? What the hell is this?
0: Right.
1: Is this worth my time and my money?
0: Right.
1: That Girl Internet Show one. Like, everybody was like, what the...
0: There's very little info.
1: You're like, what is this?
0: Even, like, there was a Wikipedia maybe about the show and very little info about her.
1: And so, like, even, like, when it came out, I was like, I don't know anything about this. It could be terrible. Like, I kind of trust AGFA at this point in time.
0: The only thing that it really reminded me of, and it didn't remind me of much, but the Tim and Eric show.
1: Okay.
0: Where it was, like, the editing, like... If it was her partner or whomever, like they obviously got really good at early like video editing,
1: uh-huh.
0: A lot of weird zooms and like warping of images and stuff. And because the first video is just like someone holding a doll and holding the doll up to a camera and like acting like it's singing and shaking it into the camera. So at first it was like, okay, this is like... And it like goes on for like a little too long, and that's just like the intro to it, and then you kind of start to see her like talking into the camera and just like saying this like, I do this internet show and like here's some info about me, and then just like first it's like normal, and then it just starts to be peppered with weirder and weirder things, and then you're like a little bit like, does this person never leave their house?
1: Yeah,
0: is there no one else in the house? There's like never anyone else.
1: Yeah,
0: it's just her, but obviously someone's holding the camera.
1: Right. Yeah,
0: it's fascinating, and on a level of like one of the bits, for instance, is like she's giving a tour of her giant mansion house, but she's obviously just like in a normal house, but just like uses every trick in the book you could think of to make it seem like you live in this huge house and like even yeah. just flipping the image of a room you already just saw and yeah. just being like, here's the other room. And then like, here's this corner of that room and here's this corner yeah. of that room. And then using like different light techniques to be like, yeah. this is one of the 14 showers in my house. And it's like, there's only one shower. And then you can, it's like different parts of the same shower. It's like, I don't like this shower. I'm going to do a different one. Oh, this shower is so much better. And you're like, that's the same shower. Yeah, it was hilarious. Yeah.
1: Well, that's good. I'm glad.
0: You know, like, it's really good.
1: Sometimes you take a flyer on things and you're like, oh, that was god awful.
0: Yeah.
1: Like, I spent money on this and nobody's going to want to buy it from me after the fact. You know, like, that's just kind of the way it goes. Like, when you, like, the stuff that these people are putting out, it's just like,
0: right.
1: where did you find this?
0: Like, and now, too, it's like, you know, YouTube to a certain extent. You can find bits of pieces of
1: yeah.
0: things.
1: Yeah.
0: Or maybe you can find like scenes from that
1: yeah.
0: or the trailer.
1: Yeah.
0: Well, then sometimes you.
1: Yeah. I did. There was a trailer for the Girl yeah. Internet show. And
0: right.
1: I was like, oh, this feels like Anna is what this feels
0: well,
1: like.
0: Well, you know, while I was in LA, I've been reading this book. It's just all about like West Coast music, like all the way back to the dawn of, you know, early jazz sort of thing. And like people. Like Gold Rush to like mm-hmm. and at this point I'm up to like the early 60s. It's like just starting to get into like the surf stuff and
1: like SERF.
0: But the guy who wrote the book is like an English, he's from England but he's lived uh-huh. in LA for decades now. And then he mentions this guy Rainer Brannan or whatever, who is like he was like a architect teacher from England who came to Southern California to like guest lecture and then just ended up like moving there. But then this guy makes this movie called like Rainer Brannan Loves LA, and then like Randy Newman was like a fan of this art film this guy made, and it's like the tongue-in-cheek like I love LA mm-hmm. in this album about LA. But then it's like I pull it up on YouTube and I'm like, oh, this original movie is just like the whole thing is on YouTube
1: yeah.
0: and it was
1: yeah.
0: like funded by the BBC in 1972 yeah. and it's like, I'm from England and I've just arrived in this city, and it's like him driving around
1: yeah
0: in 1972 and it's
1: yeah.
0: just like so fun to watch
1: because yeah.
0: you're like, oh, these interstates are still new
1: yeah.
0: and it's like
1: KOP in Columbia. It's interesting, like people just like upload stuff on YouTube because it's like, who owns the rights to this? Nobody knows. We're just going to put it on.
0: Sure.
1: If somebody has the copyright, they can claim to take it down, but nobody is because nobody knows who owns it. Like, there's just, like, so much stuff like that that, like...
0: But even that with the BBC, like, there's a law in England that it's, like, once something is broadcast through the BBC, it's just, like, public domain.
1: Yeah.
0: And that's how you end up with all those, like, Peel sessions.
1: Yeah.
0: Like, that are, like, technically different labels just put them out.
1: Yeah.
0: Because they're like, well, it's just public domain. And it's just like, they just grabbed it off the broadcast,
1: yeah.
0: like, kind
1: yeah.
0: of thing. We see all these, like, different bootlegs like that where it's like,
1: yeah.
0: the BBC sessions. And I'm
1: yeah,
0: like,
1: I have
0: oh,
1: like
0: yeah,
1: the,
0: no one owns the rights
1: I have, like,
0: to this.
1: The, like, fall Peel sessions. There's, like,
0: eight, but that's why you find, like, really, like, at this point, I don't know, I've seen dozens and dozens of different BBC music documentaries that are just on YouTube. Like the Krautrock one is really great, and it's just like an hour like history of Krautrock, and they're interviewing like yeah. members of Cluster and Kraftwerk, and it's like 1991, so it's it's everyone's going through that, like, you know, weird puffy pants like mullet phase where it's like, I think it's really funny, like, early 90s.
1: Puffy pants mullet.
0: You know, like, the early 90s is, like, the official, like, musical death of, like, anyone who was popular, like, in the decades leading up to that. Even, like, David Bowie. It's, like, by 91, like, it's over. You're done. Like, Dancing in the Street was the last.
1: It's hard to cross
0: yeah,
1: genres.
0: Yeah, yeah. Like, you know, very few people had a hit after that, they're, you know, they're like interviewing Cluster in the early 90s and they're like, yeah, we're still making Krautrock, and it's like, yeah, you are but
1: are you
0: yeah, but come on now, let's be real.
1: Oh, man. Yeah, it...
0: New Durruti Column album, everybody.
1: Yeah, like, what are we doing? It's like, well, okay. I guess we are.
0: Kevin Walsh asked about it.
1: Yeah,
0: that checks. Get that new Durruti Column. I'm like, I'll look into it.
1: That checks out.
0: I'll look into it. That sounds cool. So this...
1: Ooh.
0: I'm still a little foggy on the details, but... This group of people from St. Louis who've been doing a show on PBS in St. Louis about like digging for records in different like independent record shops in the Midwest specifically. They're on their like third season. They're coming to the shop on Monday. I still haven't watched any of the episodes of the show.
1: Okay.
0: I probably should. But we've already got all these really dumb harebrained ideas of like, things that we want to happen while they're there shooting.
1: Galen.
0: No. The idea would be that these like two women in bikinis come to sell us records. And it's like the rarest crate of records you've ever seen. So it's like, you know, 13th floor elevators, yeah. Like Margot Gurion, like Rare Psych, Private Press. And like, yeah. Oh, yeah. And they're just like, oh, yeah, this is stuff like this happens all the time. Like, no, we don't know them. Like, what are you going to pay them? Oh, it's, what do you guys want? Like, for the whole crate? I don't know, $50? Could you do $40? Like, what is this, you utopian record
1: make
0: place?
1: Make yourselves out to look like the biggest.
0: But jerks. Then what will actually happen is that, yeah, that Galen will show up and be bugging me about.
1: Yeah. Can I have some burger money?
0: Yeah, I mean, speaking of which, I loaned him the $5 for the burgers. Uh-huh. He gave me $3.
1: Hey.
0: Still owes me $2.
1: Yeah. Installments.
0: And that was like 2 weeks.
1: It's like after,
0: 3 weeks ago?
1: It's
0: something?
1: Like Klarna or, you know.
0: Good thing there's no interest. Someone at another shop, I won't name names, was like, what have you done about, what can we do about him? I said, I'm in too deep. He's like family now. Oh, like I showed them my voicemails and yeah. It's just like years now of voicemails from the, give me a call, I'm looking for this, whatever.
1: I need...
0: Can you...
1: The Eurocrypt of Christopher find, Lee.
0: It'll be, like, so random.
1: The 14...
0: The latest disc. One that keeps coming up that cracks me up is the pitcher sleeve 45 Nina Cherry Buffalo Stance.
1: Hey, that's a sweet song.
0: Needs it. Got a copy. It's not very clean, but wants the pitcher sleeve.
1: Oh.
0: Yeah.
1: He couldn't just, like... Okay.
0: Needs it. Like, it keeps him up at night. And he doesn't have it.
1: I mean, it's a sweet song.
0: It's great. It's a great song. I'm not gonna lie. You know, like,
1: that's it. It's a cool song.
0: So
1: and he's a 7-inch with the pictures.
0: Yeah, Nina Cherry Buffalo Stance. If you can find it for like less than $3, yeah. That would be the best. It'll be like
1: he doesn't want the 12-inch.
0: He went to the 7-inch. He went to the shop in Kansas City. There's like some shop in North Kansas City somewhere called like FM Music or something, and he went there and the guy let him look through the 45s, but man, he wanted like outrageous sums for these, and I'm
1: really?
0: Like, I'm like, how much? And he's like, $4 or $5 each.
1: That's highway robbery.
0: Said, you know, that's about the going rate for a nice picture sleeve single with the picture sleeve. I mean, we've been hooking you up because you harass us daily, but, you know what they say, the squeaky wheel gets the grease.
1: Amen. I've always said that. I am going to be in New York this time next week.
0: Hell yeah.
1: We're flying back on Sunday, but flying out on Thursday. I booked Maggie and I's flights. Mm-hmm. You know, she's flying from Chicago to New York and then back. I'm flying out of St. Louis. Something happened when I initially booked the flights. They somehow booked my flight from Chicago, even though I bought them separately. Something happened, and it was like, hey, you're flying out of Chicago. I'm like, no, I'm not. So I check with Maggie. All of her stuff looks good. And then so I call and rebook my stuff. Like, we figure it out. Great. Grand. Wonderful. I don't know what possessed her to do this, mm-hmm. but last week, Maggie looked at her flight again and was like, hey, why does it say I'm flying out of St. Louis now? And I was like, what? And for whatever reason, when I rebooked my flight, they rebooked her flight at the same time.
2: Uh-oh.
1: And so I had to call them and be like, hey, what have you done? But, like, I'm just, there was no reason for her to, like, just pull up her flight and look at it.
0: Mm-hmm.
1: But had she not, it would have been a disaster.
0: I've done the, last year even, I did the, where I booked, you know, say I was flying out tomorrow morning. It was like tonight, you know, and I'm like, huh, I should have had a notification to check in or something.
1: Right.
0: So then I'm like looking for, I'm like, that's weird. And then I like search for my flight. I'm like, oh, I didn't book it for, August 9th. I booked it for September 9th.
1: Oh.
0: And I'm already like off work and like planning on being there.
1: Yeah.
0: So like that night, I just had to book another flight.
1: Oh, man.
0: And then I later eventually got a credit for my other flight, but I ended up, basically spending like top dollar and then didn't want to like let Anna know, you know, because I don't want to stress her out.
1: Yeah.
0: But by the time I got there, I was like, you want to hear a funny story?
1: Now that it's all worked out okay.
0: And it was like, instead of like, you know, when you're looking at it, it's like 8:10 instead of 9:10. It's not like you're looking at like, you know, August and September. You're just like looking at the numbers.
1: Mm-hmm.
0: And I just like totally botched the S out of it. After all these years, still happens. Jackass. I'm a jackass. Total jackass.
1: Yeah, it's terrifying, man. Like I've double and triple checked everything, looked at it all.
0: Yeah, like I know.
1: And now, like, I can't remember my password to like get into the app, and I'm like, oh god, I need to double check my flight.
0: Because we're going to Chicago to see DJ Shadow.
1: Yeah, October.
0: In like 2 months.
1: Yeah, yeah. But I think we're gonna drive up there. I don't know if we're going to need to take multiple vehicles or what.
0: But sometimes when I plan stuff that far out, I'm like, did I plan it? What's your October look like? Great. I got nothing going on.
1: Yeah. Yeah. It's and that I'm first.
0: Like, wait a second.
1: Well, okay. So it is the first Friday in October. So something to be thinking about.
0: It's like the second?
1: It's the second. Okay. Yeah. So, and I think Steve-O's coming. So
0: he's staying at my house. Well, you're gonna be gone, but he's next weekend.
1: Yeah,
0: he's staying at my house.
1: I knew he was coming. That's
0: this
1: why
0: happens
1: I left.
0: Like perfect storm for me every once in a while, and it's always Steve and Nick Brown. So Steve texted me at some point this morning. He's mm-hmm. like, and I'm like, yeah, the flyer's in the window. I had a feeling you might ask. Like, of course you can stay with me. And then like within an hour, like Nick Brown's like, can I come stay next weekend? And I'm like, well, yeah, but Steve's coming too. You guys want to share a room? And then Nick Brown's a total freak. He needs like black. He needs blacked out. He needs it to be like 60 degrees with like three fans going.
1: Yeah.
0: I'm like, no one's going to stay in a room with him. Like, it's a nightmare. It's like you freeze to death. Freak.
1: You're freak.
0: Tay's that way. He keeps the room at like 66.
1: Ooh.
0: And I was like, yo, dog, the plants in there are dying. They're too cold.
1: How do you even get it that cold?
0: Dude, it's like we got these mini splits. You know what I'm talking about? When he opens his door, it's like a deep freeze. Like you see the cold air pouring out. You feel it coming down the stairs. God. Crazy.
1: All right, here we go. 1960.
0: Sounds like the Yellow River Boys.
1: 1960.
0: No, no, no, no.
1: I don't think we're getting anything from this drum beat.
0: What year was Louie Louie? Oh. This is an old standard. Stand by me. Benny King.
1: Let's see. Nope.
0: Wait, wait, wait. Sam Cooke.
3: Don't know much about history. Yeah.
1: My headphones just cut out.
0: Mine did too, weirdly. But I do know that I love you.
1: What a wonderful world.
0: What a wonderful world this would be. What is the name of that song?
1: It is just called what? Parentheses, what a, and then wonderful world.
0: Is that Sam Cooke?
1: Yeah. Wait. Yeah.
0: That's funny. I got up to about that point. In this West Coast book, it's like there's a ton in there about Sam Cooke. Because he's like going to be their next. There was a guy before him, but it was like, this is our guy. This is going to be like the R&B guy.
1: That's our guy.
0: That like, if it's not Capitol, it's one of the other major labels. But they're like, this is our guy that's going to make like RCA, like the hit machine. And then he's like murdered.
1: Yeah.
0: And then
1: wasn't he like in a car?
0: Yeah. Well, he's at a motel, and it's like the whole situation is like really bizarre because like everyone's stories don't
1: match
0: up, and it's like, no, someone had him killed.
1: Yeah, something happened.
0: And it's not clear who. But of course, the story that is told is that he's like trying to rape a white woman.
1: Yeah.
0: And like all, you know, as time went on, people are like, that's not what happened at all. He was like seduced. Anyway, they'd only briefly touch on it, but the sad part is like he was like funding this school like South Central, like a school, music school for, you know, poor youth, and it was like there was gonna be a label, and then like as soon as he died, it was just like the funding's gone and it all gets shuttered. And they're talking about things that like lead up to the Watts riots. And it is fascinating to me because they were like, oh, surf culture and like everything that leads up to like the Beach Boys and all of that is just like the white. Mm-hmm. And then I haven't gotten far enough in the book yet, but there's like all the jazz that comes up and it's like Central Avenue, you know, which we now know is like South Central. So this kind of like old jazz R&B scene, and then like all the money gets like shifted, like once that flame kind of goes out, like it all gets shifted to like the majors with the like surf, you know, boy band crew cut dudes.
1: Yeah.
0: And then that whole industry dies and is not like takes like decades to be like reborn as essentially like rap.
1: Mm-hmm.
0: But yeah, it's fascinating.
1: Yeah, it like I don't know, like, and it also feels too. Things are just so different now because everything is online, everything is available all of the time.
0: Sure. Yeah.
1: You know, 60 years ago, you're having basically you're getting told these are your options.
0: Like, yeah.
1: Which one do you want?
0: Like, when they were talking about even just like unemployment, if unemployment was like 5% in LA, unemployment in like Watts and it was like Inglewood, Watts, Compton, unemployment was like over 35%.
1: Yeah.
0: And it was like, whoa. And then when the Watts riots were happening, it was like the rest of the city pretended like it wasn't happening. And it was just like, just don't go there.
1: Yeah.
0: And it was like this whole neighborhood was like on fire and literally being like, this is what happens. Like we have nothing left to lose. Like sort of thing. Yeah. It's fascinating. And then it like sort of happened. It doesn't happen on that scale, but it like history repeating, it like happens again. And it's like, this stuff's still going on. It's like, no, just pretend like it's not happening. Like, even in St. Louis, like when the Ferguson stuff was happening, it was like, I remember my own mother, of course, because she's ignorant sometimes. She was like, that's a terrible neighborhood. And I'm like, That's not what I've heard from people who live there. It's like it's not. And I was like, have you ever been there? And she's like, well, no. And I'm like, well, it's not a terrible neighborhood.
1: Yeah, it's shocking the amount of people who would claim that things are terrible who have never
0: It'd been. Be like in Kansas City if like in Gladstone there was like some real shit that went down and people would be like, well, Gladstone was always a shithole or something. Yeah. And I was like,
1: they've just been waiting for the opportunity to voice their like terrible opinion.
0: Anyway, history repeating.
1: Yeah. Oh my gosh. It's 3:18 AM. Yeah, we've got some plans for New York. We're going to see Oh Mary, the Mary Todd Lincoln play.
0: Oh.
1: Yeah.
0: That'll be fun. Is this like a Broadway thing?
1: Yeah. Yeah.
0: Nice.
1: So, and then, like, that's like the one, like, big thing we've got. There's this, like, physical media store called Night Owl in Brooklyn that is having this, like, big block party thing.
0: Mm-hmm.
1: And crazily enough, like, Vinegar Syndrome is going to be there. One of their offshoot labels is going to be there. And it's just going to be, like, just a bunch of, like, physical media stuff. So I was like, hey, I paid for the hotel. I bought the Broadway tickets. I booked the flights. We're going to this thing for at least a couple of hours on Saturday.
0: Hell so, yeah.
1: And I also, Maggie has to work on Friday. So I'm like, I just booked myself a massage. Like, I was like, I found that's like 5 minutes. It's like a 5 minute walk from the hotel. And I was like, I'm just going to go get an hour long massage while you are working. I do want to go see a movie. Turns out Maggie doesn't want to go see Irreversible at midnight. I don't know what her problem is.
0: Oh my God.
1: It's like, what a coward.
0: Oh my God. Irreversible drinking game.
1: Yeah. Drink every time you feel terrible.
0: Yeah.
1: Ugh. Well, the thing is, like,
0: every time you pull on your collar, you got to take a drink. Yikes.
1: She watched Climax and really enjoyed that movie.
0: I enjoyed Climax.
1: I was like, Climax is...
0: On a level of, like, I watched it a second time.
1: Yeah.
0: Because I was like, I want to... It's, like, all one take. I just want to see if that's true. And then I watched it again. I was like, I think it is. That's crazy. You know. There's two camps. You're either, like, 1914, or whatever that movie was. Or your Climax. Or your Birdman.
1: Yeah, there are some that have, like... They're like sneaky cuts.
0: Nowadays, what you know, like we were talking about this kind of recently, but it's like nowadays there's, especially with VFX and stuff, it's like you can cheat and it can look like one continuous take that never ends.
1: Yeah.
0: You would never know.
1: I don't think that Climax is a one take.
0: I think there are like a few cuts. Yeah,
1: like Birdman has a couple of sneaky
0: cuts. I think Birdman
1: cuts.
0: Has like seven. And I was like, I don't see them. I was like, I could see where three of them are. Yeah. But
1: I do have one. If you ever want to borrow it, it's a German movie called Victoria.
0: Okay.
1: My boy Nils Fromm did the soundtrack for it. It's really fun. Like it's in the way that it's shot. It's like they start at like a club, like at night, and then like all the stuff goes down. And by the time
0: it's
1: the movie
0: contemporary.
1: Ends, yeah.
0: Yeah.
1: And by the time the movie ends, it's like daylight outside. And it's like, oh yeah, they legit did this. Like it's a oneer. And it's funny, like early on in the movie, there's a part where it's very clear one of the actors like forgets his line or something and like doesn't really know what to say.
0: They just kinda roll through it.
1: And they just roll through it because like there's like if they start over, they're gonna like mess up everything else that they have planned. And they have to just, like, keep going, you know?
0: Hey, it's like when you're in a play and you don't know your line and people just roll through it.
1: Yeah.
0: I remember being in, I was in Arsenic and Old Lace in high school. And, you know, I was, especially as a young person, I was, like, really afraid of speaking in front of people. And I got out there and I just, like, forgot. Most of my lines, but I wasn't like a super vital character. I was just like a policeman who shows up like three different times.
1: Yeah,
0: and I just get out there and I'm just like, and then they essentially just like feed me my lines. They're like, "Weren't you going to ask us something?" Yeah, where is everybody? what else were you going to ask us? What's going on? Like, I can't remember at all, but I was just like frozen up there in front of everybody. We love it. Growing up's fun.
1: Yeah, I did one play in high school.
0: I want to do it again.
1: That was fun.
0: I want to do it again.
1: Yeah, I was just the comedic relief in the play.
0: You did the, was it the Asian character? Like,
1: yeah, I was like Mickey Rooney. Yeah,
0: that's what I was thinking of.
1: Buck teeth.
0: I like that movie now comes with like a trigger warning of like, you're going to see the most.
1: Yeah.
0: Balls to the wall racist acting you've ever seen.
1: It's crazy too, because it's like, like, I feel like that movie exists in like two different worlds. It's like, people are like, oh, Audrey Hepburn in that dress.
0: Where there's just those scenes are deleted.
1: There has to be a way to just take them out, right?
0: Well, we don't need to know what the roommate or the neighbor's doing. We could just CGI it out like it's a real Asian character.
1: Oh yeah, they like
0: yeah
1: yeah. It's kind of crazy. Like, you're like, whoa.
0: It showed some years ago. I think someone picked it as like a, you know, like a ragtag movie that they were going to like talk about afterwards. And they're like, before we show this movie, we just have to let you know. Like, if you haven't seen it,
1: we just want to let you know Mickey Rooney is in.
0: He's going to be shocking.
1: Yeah. It's.
0: And it is like, damn. Okay.
1: Yeah.
0: All right.
1: There's, I don't know if you've seen it yet. There's these like memes going around where it'll be like a picture of a person as a kid, you know, like looking really sweet, and it's this is the guy you're telling not to drive after having 8 beers. You know, it's like, I just want you to think about that when you're telling him not to have 8 beers. This is the guy you're saying that to. And it's just like a picture.
0: I remember the one a couple years ago where it was like bartenders, and it was like, this is the person who serves you.
1: Yeah,
0: like, damn.
1: Yeah, it's
0: everybody was young.
1: Yeah,
0: once.
1: I did. There was one I also saw where it was like, it's like me, what I think. I'm like out.

0: And it looks like it's going to comply. I was going to have to shoot it, but it just complied. I am excited to be there in nice weather. We booked one nice meal, which we are going to eat. And then...
1: is that Nathan's hot dogs?
0: Yeah, we're going to the Coney. Pier. But yeah, Friday and Saturday are going to be like 80 and sunny. So that's pretty good.
1: That's perfect.
0: Yeah.
1: Gets cool at night.
0: Yeah. So
1: Brooklyn freaks, and Manhattan?
0: We're going to be staying in Chelsea.
1: Oh, yeah.
0: So
1: Manhattan, baby. Yeah. Oh, yeah, yeah. Do the High Line. That's really cool.
0: Do they have High Lifes?
1: And then it ends, on one side it ends, I think, in Chelsea, like at the Whitney, the art museum, which is a cool place. I don't know. Yeah. Maybe it's free on a certain day or something. But
0: yeah, we're going to have one nice meal. We're going to have one nice breakfast, and then everything else is going to be dollar slices.
1: Hey. Yep. Like, yeah, last time I was there, I was like, every time I see like good-looking pizza or bagels, I'm going to eat it. Yeah. And then after like several hours, I'm like, this is insane. What am I doing? Like, it's every corner, like, of the entire city. And then if you like, I mean, any type of world cuisine you will find. So when I was in LA, we went to this awesome Chinese place in like La Brea. This is the street where... on the same block where the Cantor's, the Jewish deli is, and they were celebrating their 95th anniversary. So there's a line that goes a couple blocks.
0: Yeah.
1: And at first I thought it was a show. And I was like, oh, there must be a show happening here or something. And it's like, no, it's just their 95th anniversary, which means they're doing 95-cent sandwiches.
0: Oh,
1: but there was also like 10 other things on the menu that were 95 cents. And people were waiting in line for hours. And the place is 24/7.
0: Oh, wow.
1: And so we get dinner. I go to a record shop, we get dinner, you know, and it's like later at night now, it's like after dinner, and there's still a line like blocks long of people just waiting. I'm like, okay.
0: Yeah, at a certain point, it's like, how much is your time
1: how much worth? How much is your time worth? But yeah,
0: for a dollar sandwich.
1: People were down. So the next night... I've been told the Blue Note Club moved into the old Amoeba location, but I didn't see it with my own eyes. But a friend was like, I can put you on the list for this show. It's an Alice Coltrane tribute show.
0: Whoa, that's
1: and
0: cool.
1: The Phi Sonics are playing. I was like, that's cool. Yeah, let me know. And they don't get back to me. And then it's the next day. And then me and Anna go like way south. South of Long Beach to Laguna Beach. But then like on the south side of Laguna Beach is this kind of hidden away beach called Table Rock Beach that Anna likes to go to. And then like we're down there, like way down there. And then the friend's like, you're on the list for this show. And I'm like, cool. And then I'm just like, I look at the map and I'm just like, there's no way. Yeah. There's no way.
0: Yeah.
1: I remember we were there, you know, forever ago. It was probably 2010 or 11 or something. We were visiting Paul and Monique.
0: Mm-hmm.
1: And my friend Jackie was like, do you want to see B.B. King at the Hollywood Bowl? And I was like, sure. We're in Long Beach. She's like, you'll never make it. And she was right. So I was like, oh, I want to hit this shop in Long Beach, this record shop there called Fingerprints. And in even just to get from Laguna to Long Beach took almost 2 hours.
0: Yeah.
1: And it was like less than 30 miles. It's like.
0: That's why you gotta get a helicopter.
1: On a level of like almost like I could almost, if I had a bicycle.
0: Yeah.
1: I would beat everybody there.
0: Yeah.
1: Crazy.
0: Feel like a motorized bicycle.
1: And then on the way, so. I flew back Thursday, and I should know this, having gone to LA this many times now, but I'm like, oh, I'm flying out of LAX at 7 p.m.
0: Oh.
1: Yeah. And I'm like, you know, it's like the last day. And I'm like, Anna, I'm sorry.

0: sorry, like, you got to take me to LAX during rush hour.
1: Yeah.
0: And she's like, it's fine. I'll just, like, after I drop you off at 5,
1: yeah,
0: I'll just go, I'll continue driving south to a beach and just hang out. So she, like, went to Huntington Beach for, like, a couple hours because, like, it's not even worth trying.
1: Right, yeah.
0: You'll just be sitting in traffic for 2 hours. It's crazy, man. Yeah.
1: Yeah.
0: Some people do it every day. Twice a day.
1: Every damn day. I couldn't imagine.
0: No. Yeah. It's not. Like a guy, you know, one of the guys at that movie night was like, he was from Ohio, and he's like, I love it here so much. Are you moving here? And I was like, no, man, I'm not moving here. Like, I got a good thing going, like, where I'm at. And he's like, come on, Missouri, it's terrible. I'm like, no, man. I'm literally never in traffic. Like, ever. I can walk to work.
1: Yeah.
0: Like,
1: I walk to work every day.
0: I've carved out a nice, you know, life. I was like, dude, we have a house. I'm like, you know, low key, we have 2 houses. And anyway.
1: When's the new movie coming out? The one that Anna worked on.
0: It's in less than a month.
1: Is it? Okay.
0: It's like September 5th or something.
1: Okay.
0: Or whatever that Friday is.
1: Yeah, that's exciting.
0: Yeah. Yeah, she just watched the 35mm cut of it.
1: Oh.
0: And she was like, actually, it looks great. I was like, cool.
1: How many prints are they striking?
0: I don't know. And there's like an IMAX one too.
1: Really?
0: So they're going to, like, I think next week they watch that.
1: Oh, wow.
0: They, like, all go and watch it. I remember this story years ago where, so they did, Adam and Simon did the
1: Blair Witch
0: mm-hmm. reboot, which, you know.
1: That was a thing.
0: You could have a conversation about that.
1: Out of all the movies.
0: But I remember Simon saying they went to the place. Remember the D-Box seats?
1: Yeah.
0: So they went to the place where they, like, program the chairs, and they got to decide, they got to help decide, like,
1: oh my god,
0: how the seat moved throughout the movie. And it was like, oh, that's a real, like, 10 years ago thing right there. D-Box, no one talks about that.
1: That's
0: anymore.
1: Crazy.
0: I saw Gravity in a sort of D-Box chair thing situation, Chinese theater. That was actually a lot of fun because a lot of it was just like it's slowly moving around she's like floating around in space.
1: I saw, me, Maggie, and Nagel saw Twisters in 4DX.
0: What does that even mean?
1: So, like, the seat moves.
0: 4D.
1: They shoot, like, air on you. They'll, like, squirt you with water.
0: Wow.
1: It was incredible. There's, like, lightning simulated on, like, the sides.
0: When they're, like, submerged in water, your seat gets all wet.
1: Yeah, and you're, like, peeing a little bit.
0: So soaking through.
1: But, no, it was awesome.
0: Yeah, yeah. So, yeah, they haven't finished it yet, but the Fast and the Furious ride was, like, nearly complete at Universal Studios. And where Anna lives, you can see, like, the top of this ridge.
1: Uh-huh.
0: And every once in a while, you could see it's like a car that, like, drifts sit in.
1: Yeah,
0: but, like, where from her place, you could see every once in a while this car just, like, drift by.
1: That's so cool.
0: But it, like, wasn't open to the public yet. I'm like, that is hilarious. That's too funny.
1: Yeah. So,
0: Tokyo Drift.
1: I do. It makes me laugh looking at Adam Wingard's, like, movie.
0: It's filmography. Funny.
1: Because it's like, it's, oh, you funny made this because, movie that made $1 billion, and then you're also making just the dumbest
0: and there's
1: thing.
0: Been, and there's been, like, some... I still feel like their bread and butter is, like, low-budget horror action, whatever. And those things sort of have, like, cult followings, some of them.
1: Yeah.
0: And there's like a lot of people that love The Guest. Mm-hmm. And there's a lot of people... There's, like... It's not meant to be, like, a sequel to The Guest.
1: Mm-hmm.
0: But it's like, okay, let's look at the facts. Like... It's like...
1: You're talking about Onslaught?
0: Yeah.
1: Yeah.
0: It's like super soldiers. It's in the desert. Mm-hmm. You know, like these unkillable machines unleashed on the public. And it's like, okay, you guys just, like, have a knack for making this kind of a movie.
1: Yeah.
0: You know, in like some sort of a military thing.
1: Yeah. I know people really like the music from The Guest, too.
0: Yeah. Yeah, this will, you know, this is, And this is also around the time that, like, you know, It Follows.
1: Mm-hmm. Yeah.
0: Pre-Stranger Things, but, like, starting to be, like, yeah, synth, heavy synth vibes.
1: You know, the guy who did the soundtrack to It Follows also did, I'm pretty sure it's the same guy who did Marcel the Shell with Shoes On.
0: Tight. Like,
1: the music for that. Here you
2: so
1: go.
2: You may play this apparent all-American hero. Don't want to spoil the plot, but you're not a conventional hero.
3: It seems, sure.
2: This is you as an all-American and a big opportunity for you in Hollywood. You must have had to beat off a lot of American men to get this part.
0: There it is.
2: Why does that make you giggle? Did you not have to beat them off?
3: You had to get the role. There was, imagine there was quite a few men up for the role as well.
0: I had to beat off a lot
3: of
0: people.
3: There were.
0: A lot of men.
1: And I want to meet him and just ask him about that. Like, how did you, like, it must have been so hard.
0: Yes.
1: You had to beat off a lot of men for
0: that
1: role.
0: Oh, yeah. So many. Like, line them up.
1: He's like trying to keep it together. But like, how could you? How could you? When that is being said to you.
0: So funny, just like Hollywood stuff. It's like a bunch of them went to Comic-Con, like everyone,
1: yeah,
0: but
1: yeah, they always do.
0: Alex Pereira or whatever, yeah, everybody but him. And at some point they're like, is this a sequel or is it fair to say this is a sequel? And no one has ever said this is a sequel.
1: Right.
0: But like, I think Dan is like, well, yeah, it's pretty much a sequel.
1: Yeah.
0: And then so one of the producers from The Guest hears about this and is like all up in arms and pissed off.
1: Oh, you owe me money.
0: Yeah. And it's like, this is not a sequel to that movie. He's just being candid and like,
1: yeah, it's like a spiritual sequel.
0: It's like, okay. It's funny how like any little slip up can somehow be like,
1: yeah,
0: a big deal.
3: Oh, you said it. You owe me money.
0: Oh my
3: Give
0: goodness.
3: Give me my money.
0: The other exciting thing about Anna is that this next project, which was maybe going to shoot in Australia, it's like, actually, they might shoot it in New Jersey.
1: Wow, that's like the same place.
0: I'm like, that's cool.
1: Get Pete out there. Because
0: it's supposed to take place essentially in like New York.
1: Okay.
0: It's like, we can't shoot that in Australia.
1: Yeah, I was like, all these like beaches and
0: VFX every single thing.
1: Yeah.
0: Like, that's so, but it's like, they were thinking about shooting Australia and they're like, well, whatever Baz Luhrmann is working on right now, he has booked every studio.
1: Oh, wow.
0: And at this point, that's like 14 studios in like Gold Coast.
1: Was it Strictly Ballroom 2?
0: He has them all booked. I'm like, damn. Okay.
1: Okay, Baz.
0: Elvis 2.
1: I didn't know. Yeah. Oh, my God.
0: Or a big budget Bubba Hotep.
1: That wasn't him.
0: No, but just sticking with Elvis.
1: You know who did Bubba Hotep?
0: It's
1: the guy who did all of your movies, all your Phantasm movies.
0: Yeah, but was Sam Raimi involved somehow, or like was writing it or something?
1: I don't know. I mean, Bruce Campbell's in it, so
0: right,
1: it's possible. Got his little grubby fingers all over it.
0: It is. Bubba Hotep's great.
1: Perfect film.
0: It's incredible.
1: No notes. TCB, baby.
0: All right. I think it might be the witching hour for me.
1: All right. I understand.
0: Right.
1: You've won the game.
0: You, my friend, are
1: right,
0: a winner.
1: Winner.
0: So you're gone next week.
1: I'm gone next week.
0: Oh, thanks for doing the radio show.
1: Yeah, it was fun.
0: By the way.
1: It was fun.
0: I'm going to go back and listen to
1: it. I had to like book it. You know, they showed Repo Man. Can't miss that.
0: Yes. Yes, Steve was telling me.
1: Yeah.
0: Did Steve tell you about listening to the show?
1: No.
0: I told him I was going to tell you and he was going to be pissed.
1: What?
0: Steve's like, so I got home and I turned on the radio, but I fell asleep. And I'm like, Steve, Tony's going to be so
1: He's gonna
0: pissed.
1: He's going to kick your ass.
0: I was like, oh, it must have been a really good show.
1: Oh, he must have killed it then.
0: I got home and turned it on. Then I fell asleep.
1: Yeah.
0: Like, Steve.
1: I was in trouble by the end.
0: Steve, I usually don't say this to you, but you're a terrible friend.
1: You know what song I did play right before Mark came on? In honor of the fact that I had just seen the movie. You already know.
4: Born in Chicago.
0: Yes.
1: So here you go, Mark. This will lead into your show.
4: Gave me the basic facts of life.
1: It was funny. It was the first time I had watched Repo Man with people, like in like a big crowd. Like there were like the
0: it's
1: lines.
0: So awesome.
1: The lines that got people were like, "Let's go commit some crime. Yeah, let's go eat sushi and not pay."
0: Yeah. It's such a good movie.
1: And then there's
0: though.
1: Like a part at
0: it's
1: the
0: so
1: end
0: fun.
1: Where the girl's like, "What about our relationship?" And Emilio Estevez goes, "Relationship? Fuck that."
0: Yeah. It's so deranged and unhinged. Yeah. And I wanted to put something dumb on that was very LA. I was just like scanning through when I was out there. And I was like, "Anna, have you ever seen Return of the Living Dead?" She's like, "No." I'm like, "You're in for a real
1: treat." You
0: know,
1: I own the first two.
0: And then it was
1: just
0: like,
1: picked up the third.
0: You know, it got into the scene where the punks show up in the graveyard or whatever. She's like, "This is incredible." I'm like, "Yeah.
1: Yeah, it is.
0: It's really good."
1: And the second one is nuts too.
0: Yeah.
1: But I've never seen the third one and I just picked it up. I might watch it tomorrow.
0: It's pretty great.
1: Yeah.
0: It's really stupid.
1: Oh, yeah. I can only imagine.
0: But it's great.
1: We only get dumber from there.
0: Yeah.
1: I think Monday night.
0: I stand behind all of them.
1: I think the mystery movie, you know, like the big cinemas do these like mystery movies. I think Monday night, the one is the new Anthony Bourdain movie that the Nirvana, the band, the show, the movie guy did.
0: Serious. What?
1: So yeah, it stars the kid from The Holdovers as like Anthony Bourdain.
0: Whoa.
1: And they like take like, from what I gather, it's like 7 years of his life, but they condense it in like one crazy summer, basically.
0: Whoa.
1: It looks good. I'm excited for it.
0: Hell yes.
1: You're not going to believe what it's called. It's just called
0: Go Fish.
1: Tony. I'm a man. So.
0: I thought it was going to be called Eat Man.
1: It's called Eat Man 2. Return of the Eat Man. It's called Die Eat Man Die. It's like Dark Man.
0: It's called Hungry Man Dinner.
1: Oh, man.
0: It's Deluxe.
1: Called, it's called Heater Meals.
0: Heater Meal.
1: All right, well...
0: Yep. I'm going to bed.
1: All right.
0: I can't help it.
1: Get out of here.
0: I gotta sleep.
1: Get some sleep.
0: Go
1: to sleep, boy.
0: Woo!
1: Now dream.
0: Hell yeah.
4: They know I ain't no cop. They think I come to kill them. And I would. I'd kill anyone that crosses me. Or put them in the hospital. I don't mess around. Know what I mean?

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Listen to this. I was in these dudes before anybody. Asked me to be the manager. Call bullshit on that. Managing a pop group's no job for a man.

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1: Good morning. Welcome to the Acoustic Sunrise this fine Sunday morning. Tony Barbas here, and I'm going to be featuring the music of John Hiatt this morning, kicking it off right away with something from his album Overcoats. Here is Distance on KOPN.

89.5 KOPN. That is Mary Gaucher, Bullet Holes in the Sky, from her album Rifles and Rosary Beads. Townes Van Zandt with Waiting Around to Die from his self-titled album. John Hiatt started that set, started the show off this morning here on the Acoustic Sunrise. Distance, the name of the song from Overcoats. Thanks for joining me this morning for the Acoustic Sunrise. Tony Barbas here, and I am featuring the music of John Hiatt all morning long. His birthday coming up on the 20th, so we'll hear a bunch of stuff from John Hiatt, as well as people singing some John Hiatt tunes and a few other things, including this from Ani DiFranco from her album Red Letter Year. It's Way Tight on KOPN.

John Hyatt on KOPN this morning's Acoustic Sunrise feature artist from his album Stolen Moments, Back of My Mind. Eddie Vedder before that did Society from the soundtrack to the film Into the Wild. Patty Griffin, her contribution to the album It'll Come to You, the songs of John Hyatt. She did Take It Down and John Hyatt also before that Your Love Is My Rest from Walk On. John Hyatt, the feature artist this morning on the Acoustic Sunrise, because his birthday's coming up in just a little bit, coming up on the 20th. So thought we'd celebrate it a little bit this morning here on the Acoustic Sunrise. I've got something else from John Hyatt now, off of his album Master of Disaster, kicking off a set of river songs. This is Cold River on KOPN.

They used to come to town from the naval base, looking for a stiff drink and a pretty face. Hang around the whorehouses all night long. Well, some were drifters and some were bums. Some just waited for the war to come. Out behind the factory with a bottle and a factory girl. In that small town on the river, just a small town on the river. Well, that December war broke out. Many a woman lost her man. Some wrote from overseas, some didn't, and their women didn't understand. And the whores left for the harbor towns where the business was still good. And the factory girls put in double shifts, worked as much time as they could.

Some men came home aces, some were carried home. All of them were heroes, no man was left alone. Some took jobs, some went to school, some found

40 years later, the town remains the same. One mill burnt down, another one was built. The paychecks now come from a different name. And at the Eagles and the Legion halls, no one seems to age. With the same jokes told and the TV on, the paper open to the sports page. In that small town on the river, just a small town on the river. And I was talking with a bartender last night at the PAC. A Navy man from World War II, sharp dresser though he don't have to be. And over a double bourbon, he said, I'll tell you man to man,

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And now I live in the mountains, I drifted up here with the wind. And I may drown in still waters, I'll never swim Kern River again. Well, I was born in an oil town, but my gusher

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Now I live on Lake Shasta, Lake Shasta.

South San Joaquin, where the seeds of the Dust Bowl are found. There's a place called Mount Whitney, where the mighty Kern River runs down. And you know it ain't deep nor wide, but it's a mean piece of water, my friend. And I may cross on the highway, but I'll never swim Kern River.

still waters, I'll never swim Kern River again. I may cross on the highway, but I'll never swim Kern River.

Split Lip Rayfield on KOPN, wrapping up a set of River songs with a song called River from their album Never Make It Home. And Split Lip Rayfield, one of the bands that played yesterday at the Bear Creek Music Festival, the Bear Creek Bluegrass Festival, I should say. Cry, Cry, Cry before that, also with the River song Cold Missouri Waters, the self-titled album from that folk supergroup, Lucy Kaplansky, Richard Schindel, and Dar Williams. And Dave Alvin, before that, did Kern River, his cover of the Merle Haggard song, and that appeared on Dave's album called West of the West, a whole collection of songs that were California singer-songwriters. And then Bill Morrissey in that set as well, Small Town on a River from the late Bill Morrissey, a remixed and re-recorded version of that song, and off the essential Bill Morrissey. And John Hyatt, the feature artist this morning on the Acoustic Sunrise, started that set off with Cold River from his album Master of Disaster. I am featuring John Hyatt on the Acoustic Sunrise today because his birthday is coming up on the 20th, born in 1952. So happy birthday, John. Got a couple tracks lined up from him now. This is off the album Same Old Man. It's Love You Again on KOPN.

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it's too late tonight to drag the past out into the light. We're one, but we're not the same. We get to

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Have you come to raise the dead? Have you come here to play Jesus to the lepers in your head?

It's like I'm sitting at a bus stop, waiting for a train. Exactly how I got here is hard to explain. My heart's in the right place, what's left of it, I guess. 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With these rickety old legs and these watery eyes, it's hard to believe that I could pass for anybody's prize. And here's what I know about the gifts that God gave.

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It takes the right kind of woman to help you put it all in place. It only happened once in my

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You were there with the right word to help me crawl out of the maze. And when I'd almost convinced myself I was hipper than that, oh, you stepped up with a warning shot, fired.

John Hyatt, the feature artist this morning on the Acoustic Sunrise here on KOPN, wrapping up a nice long set of music. That was from the album Crossing Muddy Waters. We heard Gone. Before that, Rodney Crowell getting some help from Roseanne Cash and John Paul White. It Ain't Over Yet from Rodney's album from a few years back called Close Ties. Johnny Cash before that, the late great Man in Black, doing his version of the U2 song One. And that appeared on Johnny's collection called American 3 Solitary Man. Roseanne Cash in that set as well. The Way We Make a Broken Heart from the album It'll Come to You, the songs of John Hyatt. A great cover of that tune. And a couple from John Hyatt. Whistles in My Ears from Hanging Around the Observatory. And then just before that, Love You Again off of Same Old Man. I'm featuring John Hyatt this morning on the Acoustic Sunrise because his birthday's coming up on the 20th. I got another track lined up from him. This one with his band, The Goners. We just heard John Hyatt do Gone. Now we're hearing John Hyatt and The Goners with My Dog and Me from Beneath This Gruff Exterior on KOPN.

Tori Amos on the acoustic Sunrise from her album Under the Pink. That was Pretty Good Year. Tori is going to be the feature artist next week here on the acoustic Sunrise. Another birthday artist coming up. But John Hyatt is the feature this morning because his birthday's coming up on the 20th. So next week, a bunch of stuff from Tori Amos. Before that, we heard Tom Waits, Drunk on the Moon from the Heart of Saturday Night. Before Tom Waits, Gillian Welch, The Way It Goes from The Harrow and the Harvest. And we heard from John Hyatt and the Goners, My Dog and Me from their album Beneath This Gruff Exterior. As I said, John Hyatt is the feature artist this morning, and here is a track from his album Walk On. It's Dust Down a Country Road on KOPN.

Grateful Dead on the Acoustic Sunrise this morning. Friend of the Devil from American Beauty. Jerry Garcia was the feature artist last week here on the Acoustic Sunrise. The Days Between ended just yesterday. Yesterday was the anniversary of Garcia's passing. And so all week long, or all during that week, Deadheads were remembering his music. And before the Grateful Dead, we heard Watkins Family Hour covering the Dead, Broke Down Palace, from their self-titled album that originally appeared on American Beauty. Willie Nelson doing a great cover of John Hiatt's song, The Most Unoriginal Sin, from the album It'll Come to You, the songs of John Hiatt. And you know you're a great songwriter when Willie Nelson's covering you. And John Hiatt at the start of that little set, Dust Down a Country Road, from the album Walk On. John Hiatt has been the feature artist this morning on the Acoustic Sunrise. I'm about out of time, but I'm going to leave you with one last song from the birthday boy for this week, John Hiatt, celebrating his birthday on the 20th. This is something from his album Mystic Pinball. It's No Wicked Grin on KOPN. I'll talk to you next week.

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Good morning, everyone. I am the Ragtime Troubadour, and I have a lot of really great music for you this morning. On vinyl, I have Ted DePlantis's Swedish-American Hot Jazz Collaboration. That is quite a mouthful to articulate, so that'll probably be the last time I announce the full title of this album. However, this is a great group. It's a combination of some of our local Midwest jazz players with a couple of hot players from Sweden. And they do a great job. I'm sure you are going to enjoy it. In addition to Ted DePlantis, I have Mr. Ragtime Bob Darch and his CD Ragtime Piano from Happy Scratch Records. In addition to Bob Darch, I have Mimi Bleh and her Old Rags, New Rags CD from Port Royal Records. And then bringing up the last part of the show, I have Mr. Tom Breyer and his CD, Rising Star, from Stomp Off Records. So let's get things started with Mr. Ted DePlantis as he performs an Otis Spencer, Al Dubin, Al Tucker composition entitled Words. Ladies and gentlemen, Ted DePlantis's Swedish-American Hot Jazz Collaboration.

Ladies and gentlemen, Ted DePlantis and the Swedish-American Hot Jazz Collaboration. Thank you so much. Those guys do a remarkably good job of playing the old jazz. Well, up next I have a real treat for you, one of the pioneers of the contemporary ragtime music phenomenon, Mr. Ragtime Bob Darch. He was born in Detroit. He took piano lessons from Gene Turpin, who was Tom Turpin's cousin. Tom Turpin was a noted ragtimer and composer from St. Louis. So Bob is a direct connection to the old St. Louis sound. So let's give a listen to him as he performs Irving Berlin's Alexander's Ragtime Band. Ladies and gentlemen, Ragtime Bob Darch.

Ladies and gentlemen, Ragtime Bob Darch, thank you so much for the great keyboard work. So, it is the second Sunday of the month. That means there is a blues jam at Buchanan's Pub and Grub in Avoz from 1 until 5 p.m. And this Thursday, August 13th is the second Thursday of the month, which means the Cafe B is hosting a blues jam in Columbia, Missouri from 6 until 9:30. If you've a mind to listen to some live music, come on out and support local music in Columbia, Missouri. So let's turn back to the Swedish-American Hot Jazz Collaboration and Ted DePlantis as they do a Jelly Roll Morton. This is a classic composition from Jelly. This is entitled Chicago Breakdown.

Ladies and gentlemen, Ted DePlantis and the Swedish-American Hot Jazz Collaboration. Thank you so much for the Jelly Roll, Morton. Let's turn back to Mr. Ragtime Bob Darch. He's going to perform a Carrie Mills composition entitled The Georgia Camp Meeting. And in his concerts, he would often use this song as an illustration of how ragtime developed as a musical form. I don't know if the narration is included on this particular recording, but let's find out. Bob Darch performs the Georgia Camp Meeting.

Ladies and gentlemen, ragtime Bob Darch. So let's turn back to the big band, the Swedish-American Hot Jazz Collaboration featuring Bent Persson and Tomas Ornberg. These are the Hot Shots from Sweden that they recorded with, and they do an excellent job. This next selection is entitled Don't Forget to Mess Around When You Do the Charleston. It was written by Paul Barberin and is performed by Ted DePlantis and the Swedish-American Hot Jazz Collaboration.

Ladies and gentlemen, Ted DePlantis and the Swedish-American Hot Jazz collaboration. These guys deserve some credit. On piano, we had Mr. Ted DePlantis. On cornet, Bent Persson. On clarinet, Tomas Ornberg. Also on clarinet, Frank Powers. On trombone, Jim Snyder. On banjo and guitar, I have Jack Mellon. On tuba, Mike Walbridge. Also on tuba, Tom Cahall. On drums, Mr. Hal Smith. He seems to be just about everywhere these days on Stomp Off Records. And on second trumpet, we have Mr. Roy Tate. My goodness, they do such a fantastic job, and I am honored to present their music to you. But to continue on, let's return to Mr. Ragtime Bob Darch as he performs a composition by one of the students of Scott Joplin. This is Mr. Scott Hayden, and he does a fantastic job. This is his composition entitled Pear Blossoms, as performed by Ragtime Bob Darch.

Ladies and gentlemen, Ragtime Bob Darch performing Scott Hayden's Pear Blossoms. Thank you so much for the early ragtime. Let's turn back to Ted DePlantis and the Swedish-American Hot Jazz Collaboration. They are going to perform a Phil Oman, Johnny Mercer, Macy O. Teeter composition entitled Lost.

Ladies and gentlemen, Ted DePlantis and the Swedish-American Hot Jazz Collaboration. Looks like it's going to be a beautiful day out there. Please be careful around Interstate 70. Lots of traffic this weekend, lots of road construction going on. Expect delays. Enough of my commentary. Let's turn back to Ragtime Bob as he performs George L. Cobb's composition, The Russian Rag.

By Ragtime Bob Dart. Thank you very much. Oh, I found another interesting announcement. This Wednesday, August 12th, the Lake of the Ozarks Blues Society hosts a blues jam at the Hatch in Camdenton, Missouri. Fun starts at 7 p.m. If you are so inclined, come on down. So, let's turn back to Ted DePlantis and the Swedish-American Hot Jazz Collaboration. They're going to do a Joe King Oliver composition entitled, Can I Tell You?

Ladies and gentlemen, Ted DePlantis and the Swedish-American Hot Jazz Collaboration. So let's get one more from Ragtime Bob Darch. This is a George L. Lowry composition entitled The Florida Rag. Ladies and gentlemen, Ragtime Bob Darch.

Ladies and gentlemen, the pioneer of contemporary ragtime music, Mr. Bob Darch. Thank you so much for your contribution to the musical genre. So enough of my hot air. Let's get back to some more music. This is a Fred Rose composition performed by Ted DePlantis and the Swedish-American Hot Jazz Collaboration. This is entitled, Here Comes the Hot Tamale Man.

Ladies and gentlemen, Ted DePlantis and the Swedish-American Hot Jazz Collaboration. So, before me I have a wonderful CD by one of the top performers of contemporary ragtime. I am talking about Mimi Bleh from Quebec. She has an extraordinary touch on the piano, and she's going to kick things off with a Tom Turpin composition entitled The Harlem Rag. Let me please note, when I started 10 years since ragtime music touched my soul. Back then, I interpreted the ragtime of Scott Joplin and others in a classical way. Today, I play ragtime the way I tell a story, a beautiful, true, and familiar story expressed in my own words. So, purists, be warned. Keep your music books closed. So, let's give a listen to what Mimi Bleh has to say on the piano.

Ladies and gentlemen, Mimi Blair from Quebec, Canada. Thank you so much for the Harlem Rag. Up next, I have a Lil Hardin composition performed by Ted DePlantis and the Swedish-American Hot Jazz Collaboration. This is entitled Put 'em Down Blues.

Ladies and gentlemen, Ted DePlantis and the Swedish-American Hot Jazz Collaboration. I'm going to bring Mimi back. She is going to perform another Tom Turpin composition. As I mentioned earlier, Tom Turpin, his first cousin was Gene Turpin, and he was the piano teacher of ragtime Bob Darch. And it reminds me what a small musical circle ragtimers inhabit these days. It seems like you're only one or two generations away from touching the original performers. So, without further ado, Mimi Blay performs The Buffalo Rag by Tom Turpin.

Ladies and gentlemen, Mimi Blair from Quebec. Let's turn back to Ted DePlantis and the Swedish-American Hot Jazz collaboration as they do another Jelly Roll Morton composition entitled Each Day.

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Good morning once again. I am the Ragtime Troubadour, and I still have a lot of really great music for you this morning. Be sure to stay tuned at 9 o'clock for the Sunday Morning Coffee House, 3 hours of the best contemporary folk music you will find anywhere on the radio waves. Once again, I want to thank you for joining me. Without you, we are nothing here at the station, so thank you for participating in community radio. So turning back to Mimi, she's got a J.B. LaFrenere composition entitled Raggedy Rag. Ladies and gentlemen, Mimi Bleh.

Ladies and gentlemen, Mimi Bleh from Quebec, Canada. Thank you so much for the excellent keyboard work. Turning back to the Swedish-American hot jazz collaboration headed by Ted DePlantis, we have a Sidney Bechet Russo Simmons composition entitled Who'll Chop Your Suey When I'm Gone?

Ladies and gentlemen, Ted DePlantis and the Swedish-American Hot Jazz Collaboration. Well, up next I have an Arthur Marshall composition performed by Mimi Bleh. This is entitled The Pippin.

Ladies and gentlemen, Mimi Bleh, thank you so much for the elegant piano stylings. Thank you so much. Let's turn back to Ted DePlantis and the Swedish-American Hot Jazz collaboration. This is a little hardened composition entitled, I'm Gonna Gotcha.

Ladies and gentlemen, Ted DePlantis and the Swedish-American Hot Jazz Collaboration. I have one more from Mimi Bleh. This is a Lucky Roberts composition entitled Pork and Beans. Ladies and gentlemen, Mimi Bleh.

Ladies and gentlemen, Mimi Bleh, thank you so much for the great keyboard work. Thank you so much. And thank you, listeners, for tuning in. It wouldn't be the same without you. Turning back to the Swedish-American hot jazz collaboration headed by Ted DePlantis, I have a Jack Purvis composition this is the theme from Mental Strain at Dawn. Sounds interesting. Let's check it out.

Ladies and gentlemen, Ted DePlantis and the Swedish-American Hot Jazz collaboration. Well, up next I have a real treat, Mr. Tom Breyer, one of the greatest modern ragtime piano players that have come our way in a long time. He's going to perform a Paul Pratt composition entitled A Little Bit of Rag. Ladies and gentlemen, Tom Breyer.

Ladies and gentlemen, Tom Breyer. Thank you, sir. So next up, I have a Broadway show tune on the list, composed by Jerome Kern and Oscar Hammerstein II, and performed by the Ted DePlantis and his Swedish-American hot jazz collaboration. This is entitled, I Can't Help Lovin' That Man.

Ladies and gentlemen, Ted DePlantis and the Swedish-American Hot Jazz Collaboration. Well, let me recap what's happening in blues music in central Missouri this week. Today is the second Sunday of the month, so there is a blues jam at Buchanan's Pub and Grub in Avoz, Missouri from 1 until 5 p.m. And then, on August 12th, Wednesday, Lake of the Ozarks Blues Society hosts a jam at the Hatch in Camdenton, and it starts at 7 p.m. So be aware of that one. On Thursday, which is the second Thursday of the month, there's a blues jam at Cafe B from 6 until 9:30 p.m. And next Sunday, the Missouri Blues Association presents a blues jam at the American Legion in Jefferson City from 1 until 5 p.m. next Sunday, August 16th. The host band is Garage Mahal. Thank you so much for your attention to this important matter of live music in Columbia, Missouri. Enough about me. Let's get back to the music. Tom Breyer has one of his own compositions coming up. It's entitled The Rainy Day Blues.

Ladies and gentlemen, Mr. Tom Breyer. Hey, I just happened to recall that the Missouri State Fair starts this week. August 13th through the 23rd, and they are going to present Ragtime at the Sleep Master stage. I don't have any further information. However, Google up the Missouri State Fair and check out Zeke Backus, Columbia's own Ragtime prodigy. Just graduated from high school and was looking forward to a very long musical life. So, without further ado, let's get back to Ted DePlantis and the Swedish-American Hot Jazz collaboration. They're going to do a Richard Jones composition entitled I Ain't Gonna Tell Nobody.

Ladies and gentlemen, Mr. Tom Breyer, well, my time is almost up for this week. Be sure to stay tuned for the Sunday Morning Coffee House coming up at 9 o'clock. 3 hours of the best contemporary folk music you will find anywhere on the radio waves. And please remember, there's Ragtime in Sedalia at the State Fair at the Sleep Master Stage featuring Zeke Backus from Columbia, Missouri. I'm not exactly sure what day it is. I think it is Thursday, but you can find it on the internet. Just to Google up Missouri State Fair 2026. I do know the stage is on the south side of the fairgrounds. I'm planning to go up. I guess I better be sure I know what day it is and when I'm going. But until that time, I want everybody to stay ragged and stay with us. I'm going to get Mr. Richard Dowling to take us home with some Scott Joplin. He is a Grammy-nominated artist, and he does a fantastic job on the classic Ragtime. And this is Richard Dowling.

0: I'm Tim Rich from Welcome Home here in Columbia. We've been serving homeless veterans for 25 years in Columbia, thanks to the goodness of our entire community. 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
5: 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I'm your host, Luna. Got some vinyl to spin for you today, and later in the program, we're going to have a live artist come in and play some original music for us. Brad, don't even know his last name, so we'll find out. We're all going to find out together. And let's start with some Cat Stevens. A little bit of a stretch to get to the record player, and we are good.

2 from Cat Stevens. Oops, let's go ahead and get that faded down a little more. Yeah, it's the Sunday Morning Coffee House here on 89.5 FM. We are your non-corporate, non-commercial community radio here in Columbia, Missouri. And we just heard Morning is Broken and Tuesday's Dead off the teaser in the Firecat album from Cat Stevens. And now we're gonna go to Crosby, Stills, Nash and Young. Again, just a little stretching. Just let that rest of that one fade out. Well, hopefully this album's not gonna skip. We might need to do something different. If it is, we'll find out. Here's Teach Your Children.

0: Helpless, Crosby, Stills, Nash, and Young off the Deja Vu album, and we just heard that whole side. So that, wait, start over there again. I could get some stuff lined up for you here. We heard, that's the wrong. Helpless, Almost Cut My Hair, Teach Your Children, and Carry On. Maybe we started out with Teach Your Children. That's early. And I'm just working off the fly here. And I use that term very loosely because I'm a volunteer, as we all are here at KOPN. And just having a good old time. And we have an extra special surprise as well. Kurt's here also to play us some original music. We're going to hear... Good morning, Kurt. Thank you for being
1: here. Surprise, surprise.
0: Yay. Woo. I love... This is the best kind of surprises. I'll play a couple songs. Yeah. That way you can come on at 9:30 so that people can skip right to you if they so choose. So we'll hear one from Kaylin Hayes. Commune.
2: So far.
0: Oh, wrong button.
2: Love it.
0: Oh, before we get into that, I do want to go ahead and make an announcement that this program is brought to you by listener support and a donation from Le Brunery Financial, fulfilling their mission of providing financial and investment advice to people of all walks of life since 1966. Le Brunery Financial also offers a variety of retirement plans, educational programs for employers, groups, and organizations of any size. 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And what else do I have to say? Jazz Forward Initiative presents the 2026 Mo Jazz Music Festival Saturday, September 12th on the outdoor stage at Rose Music Hall, also known as Rose Park, 1013 Park Avenue in Columbia, Missouri. The doors open at noon and the music starts at 1 p.m. This concert includes Antonio Foster Quintet, Hot Like Mars, the Tom Andes Quartet, and the Mark Lethierry Group. 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Okay, now we'll hear... Got to get my legals out of the way, and let's hear Kaylin Hayes, Commune.

0: Matthias.
1: Carsey.
0: Oh man, so good to hear from you. How's everything up in Canada?
1: You know, same old, but more importantly, how are things down there? I mean, seems a little weird.
0: Huh. Weird?
1: Yeah. Are you okay?
0: Let me tell you.

0: Yeah, I've noticed that no one wants to talk about that. Yeah. There's definitely a few things that could be done.
1: Yeah.
0: But no one's... Well, yeah. Anyway, how's the weather?

0: third time's the charm?
1: They do say that, yeah.
0: Are you sure that everything's great? I mean...
1: Everything is great.
0: Really?

0: Well, yeah, I mean, maybe what we need is just to refocus and remember that there are people out there trying to do good stuff.
1: Yeah, I guess.
0: Mr. Rogers had that thing he said. What was it? You got to look for that.

0: it's the worst kind of cult.
1: Yeah, probably.
0: Yeah, I mean, honestly, I know you're trying your best, but you're not convincing me that everything is great.
1: Well,
0: I think, what if I just came down for a visit?
1: Maybe, oh, you wanna?
0: Yeah, I think that'd be fun.

0: Jesse Wells with Masks Off. Before that, we heard Everything is Great from Carly Blanton and The Burning Hell. And we started that out with Commune from Kaylin Hayes. So, special guest here today, Kurt Kitson. Hi, Kurt.
1: So hello, Miss Little Hawk. How are you doing?
0: I'm doing just fine. It's so great to see you this morning. Bright and early.
1: Great to be seeing. It is bright and early, especially somebody like me.
0: Yeah.
1: I just went to bed like, I don't know. I'm more of a night owl.
0: Yeah, I feel that. It's always a little bit of a struggle to get up, but we do it because we love music and radio.
1: Totally. It's well worth it to be here. See what how it is, how the other half lives, right?
0: That's right. Mm-hmm. Oh, this is what it's like in the morning.
1: Yeah.
0: Kurt Kitson, as a lot of you know, is the, what would you say, resident guitarist of the open mic radio.
1: Yeah, you could call it that, slash sidekick, slash like in-house, I don't know,
0: guru.
1: Buffoon, guru. Yeah.
0: Which can be interchangeable, those.
1: It can be, definitely.
0: Well, yeah. Wonderful.
1: You'll hear me most Saturdays on open mic radio from 2 to 4 right here on KOPN.
0: Wait, don't you mean 4
1: or
0: to
1: no,
0: 6?
1: No, 4 to 6. That's right.
0: Time.
1: 4 to 6, what am I saying?
0: Who can figure it out? Time is too hard.
1: Yeah.
0: Well, yeah, open mic radio, super fun, and you do the theme song, and then I've heard you play a lot of other awesome stuff on there, too. So now we get to...
1: I do, so I thought I'd come in and share a couple of originals with you today.
0: Yeah. Awesome. Are you from here in Columbia?
1: I've resided here for a little over 30 years now.
0: Okay.
1: Yeah.
0: Very nice. Where are you from originally?
1: Originally from St. Charles, Missouri.
0: Oh, nice.
1: Yeah. Came here via Kansas City.
0: Okay.
1: Years ago, yep. And so once I got here, I just kind of, like so many others, kind of settled in. And
0: Yep. It's this town is great. It's got so much music and...
1: A lot of creative people here, a lot of creative souls.
0: Yeah.
1: Definitely.
0: Yeah, a lot of heart in this town.
1: And it's a nice place to go, be able to travel from, too, when you're out in the band traveling.
0: Yeah, that's true, right in the middle.
1: Playing, right, being in the middle of the country.
0: Yeah.
1: This beautiful country of ours, yeah. Kind of go out from here.
0: Yeah. Have you had a lot of...

0: different bands over the years, or?
1: I've played in a band. I had a band, Holy Frog. I still play under that moniker sometimes. It's been years ago. But I traveled around with some bands, band Meat Puppets back in the 90s, and did some documentary work with them.
0: Oh, fun.
1: Yeah.
0: Yeah, then, Meat Puppets.
1: Kind of called this place home and would come back from time to time and then do my own projects from there. Now I'm just kind of getting out and doing my, getting back into things again.
0: Awesome.
1: Taking a little time off.
0: Oh, that's smart and something we have to force ourselves to do sometimes.
1: Took some time off to be a dad. You know?
0: Nice.
1: It's one of those things. A worthwhile
0: adventure.
1: A big adventure at that, too.
0: Yeah, that's for sure. And the most rewarding.
1: Definitely.
0: Well, Kurt, what do you want to play for us today?
1: Well, I actually started out with one that, this one's called Crimson Moon.

0: Nice.
1: All right, Kurt Kitson, Crimson Moon, live here in the KOPN studios.
2: Wonderful Sunday morning. Beautiful day out today.
1: Yeah. One thing that's nice about this time is it's not super hot yet, so yay for that.
2: Yeah, exactly. I can do without the 125 degree days.
1: Yeah, that's let's go jump in a river temperature. So.
2: Yep. Go find us a little one of these nice springs running around here in through Missouri. These clear running springs.
1: Yeah.
2: On top of that for a while.
1: Yeah, and all the little creeks are up with our last rain. So.
2: It was, you know, speaking of being up like that, I was down at Cooper's Landing Friday and saw a great show. Saw Mr. Noah Earle.
1: Oh,
2: and the river was definitely up. It was rising on the rise. You could tell.
1: Yeah.
2: It's a great spot to go see some music.
1: Oh, it sure is. Yeah. Cooper's Landing. We have such a gem with that. And now that the building's all done, indoor bathrooms and
2: very nice
1: hangout space.
2: Oh, yeah. Yep. Yeah. And Noah gave a great performance.
1: Oh, I bet.
2: He always does.
1: He really always does. He's just an amazing, amazing musician.
2: Years and years ago when I was traveling with Holy Frog, we traveled with Mr. Noah Earle. It was always a lot of fun having him on the road.
1: Oh, I bet. Yeah. And he's just such a nice, genuine person.
2: Yep. He's got a good spirit, for sure.
1: Yeah. So,
2: always keeps things lighthearted.
1: Good stuff. And, he's a great lyricist, too. So.
2: That he is. And a great whistler.
1: Yeah.
2: Yeah.
1: Which is
2: one
1: really hard.
2: It is very hard to do, actually, yes.
1: Especially at Cooper's Landing.
2: Yeah.
1: That air, river, wind on you.
2: And he does it effortlessly.
1: Yeah.
2: Yeah.
1: Real talent. Kurt, do you have any songs recorded out there in the world?
2: I do, actually. You can get them pretty much on all the little streaming services. If you look up Holy Frog, HOLYFROG, is a band from Colombia.
1: Nice.
2: An EP that I call the Blue Banana EP, and the album My Myself, actually, which came out about 20 years ago, believe it or not. And other than that, I'm working on stuff, kind of getting back into the swing of things. I'm going to be putting some stuff up online soon.
1: Nice.
2: Yeah.
1: Holy Frog, is that you, or do you have other people that play with you?
2: Other people. At one point, we got as many as like five different people. Five guys, I think. It's as big as the band got. But primarily ended up being a duo, myself and Tobias Epstein, who is now managing Downtown Shakespeare's.
1: Okay.
2: Actually.
1: Nice.
2: Yeah, very talented guitarist. Yeah, so we spent a lot of time on the road together. Matt Brewer was on banjo, and Eli Gay, who actually played saxophone, that's before he started up the Cafe Berlin and was doing all that. He was playing in a band called Blue Groove. And then we had a drummer, Mr. Johnny Finn, was an excellent drummer. And he played in a bunch of bands about town. That would have been back when, you know, music cafe days and the I know that'd be a long, long time ago, actually, way back then.
1: Awesome.
2: But yeah, fun times.
1: Very cool. Well, we're talking with Kurt Kitson here in the Sunday Morning Coffee House, and Kurt is on open mic radio every Saturday, 4 to 6.
2: Yeah, we established that it's actually 4 to 6 instead of me bumping it up 2 hours. That's funny.
1: Well, we got it figured out. That's an important thing.
2: Totally. That's my fish head ways.
1: Well, at least you'd be early if, you know.
2: Which would be a first. as most of my friends would tell you, for, you know, I'm notoriously 15 minutes late, well, a day and 15 minutes late.
1: Yeah. I'm about 10 years behind.
2: Yeah, exactly. Yeah.
1: Awesome. Well, you want to play another one for us?
2: I will, actually. Speaking of the Holy Fire, I'll play you one off of this. This is one that I actually like, that I kind of reworked. And honestly, this is a...
1: get this just a little closer.
2: Okay. There we go.
1: And what'd you say this one was called?
2: This is called Persuaded by Charlie. And this is one, actually, that... well, I gave a little bit of help with, but this is primarily a Tobias Epstein tune. It's always one of my favorites that you can find on Holy Frogs, My Myself.
1: Oh,

0: Nice.
1: Wow.
0: Kirk Kitson, Persuaded by Charlie. That's a Holy Frog song.
1: It is.
0: You can check it out online.
1: Yeah, you can find that on all your, like, Amazon.coms and your whatever you got. I think it's on Facey Spacey. I'm kind of new to all that, Luna. I put off the little technology thing. I did that years and years ago when everything was kind of converting from analog to digital. And then took a big old break and wham, now we are in the thick of the modern age.
0: Yeah. No, there's no going back.
1: Yeah.
0: Now, I get me. Well, one can dream.
1: Sometimes to go forward, you gotta take 3 steps back.
0: To the woods we go.
1: Yeah.
0: Kurt, your guitar is pretty awesome. You said 1970s Martin 12 string.
1: It's a 1974 Martin D1812. Yes. One of my favorite little... it's just a sweet sounding guitar.
0: Yeah.
1: They all have their own little voice, you know?
0: Mm-hmm.
1: This one speaks to me.
0: Nice.
1: Yeah.
0: Do you have you have a guitar collection? Do you keep just one, or what? How do you do that?
1: Well, I have a Les Paul that's a reissue of a Gibson Les Paul that's... I played kind of like leads in the band. We'd switch on and off. Lately, I've been going more of an acoustic vein than I have been drawn to the more electrified thing.
0: Mm-hmm.
1: So I do like the full band once in a while.
0: Mm-hmm.
1: But yeah, I got a little hodgepodge of guitars here and there. Yeah, nothing. Well, I got a nice little Eterna 6 string that I play. That was the first guitar I ever bought years and years ago up in KC. And I still get it out from time to time.
0: Nice.
1: Yeah.
0: There's nothing like that first guitar. It's just nostalgia.
1: Yeah. Yeah. You'd have to give me a second here to get me a little drink of water.
0: Alrighty.
1: While I step outside of the studio.
0: We'll go to a little song. We'll do a quick one. This is actually a new one from Mary Gaucher, Sometimes. She's releasing an album, and she's released Reckoning, which we'll hear later if we have time, and here is Sometimes.
2: Work the orange blossom special, 48 to 54, Manhattan to Miami. I worked in the dining car till Eisenhower built the interstates and jetliners sailed the sky. And luxury trains were shuttered and the railroads up and died. Sometimes

JFK and Bobby and Martin Luther King. These days guns are everywhere, Lord, they shooting everything. I saw my first black president, made me so proud I cried.

the surface. I seem about to split. There's smoke on the horizon.

0: That's Mary Gaucher, Reckoning. New song just came out. Before that, we heard Sometimes, which was an even newer release off of that new album that she's got coming up.
1: And I'm liking that sound of that new Reckoning song.
0: Oh, yeah.
1: Yeah, yeah.
0: That is powerful.
1: Powerful song.
0: Yeah, yeah. So good. We still got Kurt Kitson in here with us. As well here on the Sunday Morning Coffee House, and it's
1: what you do now that you got me here, Luna. It's gonna be hard to shake me.
0: Hey, little accompaniment, always a good thing.
1: I just wanted to see what it was like to be up at 10 in the morning, 9, 10 in the morning, how things worked.
0: Yeah, it's actually really still pretty cool out there, as we were talking about. It's so hazy from all the wildfire smoke. I don't know, sometimes I think that helps cool it down a little bit,
1: but it definitely does not do anything for the respiratory system, that's for sure.
0: No, very, very difficult to breathe.
1: Makes for some interesting sunsets.
0: So true. And moon looks, although sometimes too cloudy, but yeah. I digress. We're here at 89.5 FM, KOPN Columbia. 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It's radio of the people, by the people, and for the people. That's right. We're volunteers here, and we love what we do. We do it for the love of the music and the issues. We got all kinds of great programs. You can, stream them. As many of you know, you're listening here live on the radio. You can also go online and listen to all of our shows in the program archives. So if you're just now tuning in, missed the first couple songs Kurt played, you can always pop on back to that 9:30 time spot on the program archives Sunday Morning Coffee House. I'm your host, Luna, and
1: I think those archives go back 2 weeks, too, Luna, don't they?
0: They sure do. So, think of all the wonderful music and programming you have. That's hours and hours of great listening to choose from. And you can donate there, too, if you're just feeling like you want to put your money where your heart is.
1: You can
0: just do it right there.
1: Give online at kopn.org.
0: That's right. Pretty soon we'll have a fall fun drive coming up.
1: Time for our pledge drive.
0: Emphasis on the fun.
1: Yeah.
0: And funds. Both. We need them both. I'll read an announcement here in a minute because I didn't get that together. So we'll have Kurt do another song for us.
1: Sure.
0: What do you want to play for us, Kurt?
1: I got one here I wrote, not too long ago, thinking about all the people that have helped me out in my life, and also kind of thinking about I don't know. Just giving thanks for all those I've known. I call this one, I end up naming this after my daughter, Moon. Who, as a father, you're like guiding a kid, or that's what you're supposed to do. And I'm doing the best I can to raise her up, and after I got done writing this song, I realized that for as much as I've been helping to guide her as she grows, that she's been there to guide me.
0: Absolutely.
1: Anyway,
0: that's beautiful.

0: Yay. All right. That was beautiful.
1: Thanks for letting me share that one. That's a new one.
0: Oh, that's awesome. And you said that was called Moon?
1: Yeah. It's called Moon.
0: Oh, okay.
1: Amen.
0: I love that.
1: Yes.
0: It's on brand for me.
1: Yeah.
0: Awesome. Well, Kurt, thank you so much for being here this morning. And
1: Thank you for having me.
0: Yeah. Just love all the local musicians around here, and everybody's so willing to last minute get up early and come share their music.
1: This is a great program, great station. Everybody, make sure you support KOPN.
0: That's right. Yeah. And catch Kurt next week on the...
1: You catch me this Saturday, and Saturday from 4 to 6.
0: Yep.
1: Open Mic Radio.
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1: hosted
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1: Hosted by Mr. Mike Hagan.
0: And Mike Hagan.
1: Yeah, and you can find our archives not only here at kopn.org, but at mikehagan.com. It has an archive of all the past shows that we've had.
0: Yeah.
1: But definitely make sure you tune in from 4 to 6 every Saturday.
0: Yep. And catch so many awesome local musicians and bands, and just you guys do just such a great show.
1: Local regional artists, which we have many of.
0: We have such a wonderful oasis of music here in Columbia, Missouri.
1: It's a little eclectic group of musicians and artists.
0: Yeah.
1: All kinds of poets, which we feature on the show.
0: Yeah.
1: Which you do here as well.
0: Yep.
1: Yep. Anyway, keep up the good vibes. I love it.
0: Yeah.
1: I'll start off my Sundays this way.
0: Yep, it's a great way. We'll see you next time, Kurt Kitson. We're going to go to a little bit of music as we get ready. We've got Brad Kateman coming in and going to play us some music too. So we got a double whammy today, so extra special Sunday. And we're going to also, I'll let you know, you're invited to the Jefferson City Community Symphony Band season kickoff. This informational meeting, family-friendly event, is on August 18th at 6:30 p.m. in the St. Joseph Cathedral School Cafeteria in Jeff City. Whether you're a current member of or interested in joining, come learn more about upcoming seasons with light snacks provided. 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All right, let's go to a little bit of Old Crow Medicine Show featuring Evan Felkner. Here's Revolution Now.

rob my brother. I'm bad, but I don't care, boys. I'm gonna be a millionaire. I'm bad, but I don't care, boys.

0: Missed
1: it. All right. We just heard another from Mary Gaucher, Soldier of Fortune. You know, she's just one of my favorites. Before that, heard some other songs. I'm going to get it lined back up here. Millionaire by Big Richard. Old Crow Medicine Show doing Revolution Now. And I think that's everything we heard there, those three songs.

0: fulfilling their mission of providing financial and investment advice to people from all walks of life since 1966. 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All right. Well, Brad, you are local musician here. You're from Columbia.
1: That's true. Yeah, I graduated from Hickman. Actually studied music at Columbia College, and so been playing guitar, doing little songwriting things for a couple decades now. Time flies.
0: Nice, nice. You play guitar primarily. You do any other? Dabble in other instruments?
1: Or? Yeah, I mean, I'm in a three-piece band. We call ourselves Inchworm, so we have a great drummer and a great bass player. I don't have to play those instruments, but I can plunk a few chords on piano. But yeah, primarily guitar and vocals. I was a baritone in the choir at Columbia College of Jane Furman Singers, and got a little bit of good training there, so I'll try to remember it.
0: Very nice. Mm-hmm. And your brother plays bass with you, and...
1: He does. Lifelong friend Jackson, he's our drummer, a phenomenal player. And yeah, my brother Brady, he's a great funk bassist, and then we kind of fold him into the rock and roll folk element that we like to have as a band, so he gives it a really cool energy on the bottom end.
0: Very nice. Yeah, you guys just did an amazing recording at the Haberdashery last night, and so that'll be exciting for people to wait for to see come out.
1: Most definitely.
0: Might be a little bit of time for all that video editing, but, you know, all in due time.
1: Yeah, we'll, you know, we'll put that on the social medias and such and try to get the word out. And
0: nice.
1: It will be a really cool product.
0: And you all have Facebook and stuff. People can find you there, Inchworm.
1: Yes, we're going to edit that up and kind of revamp it all for this release of the Haberdashery set. But Facebook and Instagram, and we'll start posting a little more actively just to promote the local scene and help everybody get out there.
0: Fun. So how long have you all been playing together as a band?
1: I guess 19 years, but as a band trying to play specific songs, about 2.5. We moved into a cool house on the east side of town, and my stepdad actually refurbished a room that lends itself really well to a studio space. He did that 5 or 6 years ago, and then having a second look at it, like, man, we could set some drums up in here, get this place mic'd up, and that gave us time to really start working on some songs.
0: Nice. Very cool. So, yeah, that sounds like a long time, but... now you guys are ready to hit the town.
1: It's true, and we all have full-time jobs, so of course that's the thing, is balancing the schedule with when do we have 3 hours to get this stuff, you know, practiced.
0: Yeah. So,
1: but that's fun, makes it refreshing.
0: Absolutely. You know, I always say, like, if you're a musician, you can never be bored, really. Cause
1: you always pick up the guitar.
0: Yeah. There's always something to
1: always
0: do.
1: Always a challenge with it.
0: Yeah. Awesome. Well, do you want to play us one?
1: Yeah, definitely.
0: Sweet.
1: Should I slide this mic down?
0: Yeah, we sure will. And I'm going to bring this other one over, too. So, yeah, you want to tell us about the name of this one? And
1: yeah, so this song, it's in the key of C major, so we have that. And this song was actually written in 2008, so it's almost 20 years old. When I initially wrote this, I kind of pictured it as a romantic love song, but I think it's evolved over the years to be more of an affectionate. I kind of tried to write it in a way that it could be about anybody. It could be about a sibling. It could be about a child. It could be about a girlfriend, a wife, a husband, anything like that. So it's called I'll Be With You. And
0: can you scoot back just a little? Would you still be comfortable? Okay,

0: Nice. That's beautiful. Brad Kateman, I'll be with you live here in the KOPN studios. Yeah. Here also on the Sunday Morning Coffee House.
1: Played by Inchworm as well.
0: Yes.
1: A little more rock and roll version sometimes.
0: Yeah, it's cool to hear this, hear everything last night, like full. I mean, just to give everybody a little, like they rock, okay? Three piece, like complete. You guys rock. So,
1: appreciate
0: it. Yeah, it's cool to hear the different acoustic version of it.
1: I think any good song should be able to break down to a single instrument. And if you can't present it like that, then something might be missing at the core.
0: Yeah, exactly. Like, if it's not, just powerful with, stripped down, then, it might still be good, with a lot of bells and whistles, but
1: it's pure in its fierce form.
0: Yep. Mm-hmm. Absolutely. So with your all songwriting, do you share that between members? Does one person write? How does that all work out for you guys?
1: Usually it comes from an idea. So that song, I remember writing that. I was 16, sitting at the desk in my childhood bedroom, and it just came out in like 5 minutes. I'd been listening to Jack Johnson a lot, so he's a great, huge artist. But the songs that we play as a band, they usually start with a riff. And we'll just be jamming, and either a cool drum beat or a cool bass line will just evolve into something, and then we'll say, hey, we can take that progression and have a counterpoint by going to this chord and changing to minor or whatever the variation is. And for us, typically the lyrics come last. I think certain songs need to be written as a poem with music added to them for a message, and then other songs, energy songs, are really about the rhythm and what words are going to fit here. And then if we can manage to get some cool rhymes and some kind of message, that's the cherry on top.
0: Nice. So it's like a co-write, mostly a co-write situation.
1: Oh, yeah. Yeah.
0: Nice.
1: Most of our songs start with, I would say, the bass line.
0: Okay, cool.
1: My brother Brady, he'll be hitting something cool, and then it's like, all right, what chord can we put with the guitar on top of that? And then our drummer, he's automatic. He just ties it all together.
0: Very cool. Yeah. Like I said, you all have just a great chemistry, three of you, and you can totally tell that it's just like a group of guys having a great time.
1: Definitely.
0: And that's awesome. We'll definitely have to get the other band members in another time. Mm-hmm. And I'll link you up with Mike Hagan. You guys haven't been on Open Mic Radio yet, have
1: Mm-mm,
0: you?
1: No.
0: So yeah, he'll love to have you guys on.
1: Sounds good.
0: Yeah. Very cool. And do you all have anything coming up, shows or?
1: We do. So Arrow Rock, which is about 40 minutes west of Columbia. It's a really cool historic town. It's actually the oldest historic state site in the state. But they do a lot of outdoor concerts. We played one back in April for their spring festival. There were some really neat displays of local wildlife, conservation efforts, that kind of thing. And then we're doing another one they're calling the Summer Social. I have to make sure of the date, but it's the Saturday, either the 18th or the 19th in September. And that'll be another open-air concert. There'll be food, good drinks. Arrow Rock, it's worth a day trip for sure.
0: Yeah. So, yeah, beautiful area.
1: Yeah, September 18th, that Saturday, and we'll be playing, I think at 2 p.m., I think is what we're planning on.
0: Okay, right on.
1: Probably be some other great artists as well.
0: Sweet. Yeah, that sounds like it'd be a really fun little mini-fest.
1: It's like stepping back in time. You have the original boardwalk from the 1800s, a lot of really cool shops all owned locally. Every dollar that's spent out in Arrow Rock goes right back to it, so that's
0: nice.
1: That's important to me.
0: Yeah, absolutely. Yep, as I like to say, we got to put our money where our heart is.
1: Truly.
0: Make sure we're not funding the fascists.
1: Truly.
0: Right on. You want to play another song for us?
1: Yeah, this next one... this is kind of a companion piece to I'll Be With You. I call this song Everything I Can Give, and it's just very simple. It's three chords, I think four chords, but I think it's just a song that has an easy message and is easy to listen to. And
0: Go ahead.
1: We can spice it up with the drums and stuff, but I like playing on just acoustic.
0: Yeah, very nice. Actually, before you start this one, I'm going to have you move over a little bit because I'm having trouble with this mic one. It was loudness, and I had this last time I was here, so we're just going to do a little flip-flop. And reach over here. Okay. I think you can stay back a little. These will pick up pretty good.

0: That is everything I can give.
1: Nice. That's Brad Kateman of Inchworm.
0: Yes, and a really fun song to play live. That guitar solo shines, and we have some cool bass parts, so I'll be excited to do that in the future, too.
1: Yeah, your lead playing is really, really good.
0: It's all about the mood the guitar's in, I think.
1: Yeah.
0: Some days it's a piece of wood, you know, it breathes and it feels the temperature changes, and
1: yeah.
0: Sometimes these guitars are happy, sometimes they're not.
1: That's for sure. You know, if that tone, if you can't get that tone right, then it's just...
0: Yeah, it's like, you know, beating your head against the wall. It's just hard to get what you want out of it sometimes.
1: Yeah.
0: But that's the beauty of them. That's why it's fun. It's a relationship.
1: Absolutely. Yeah, each guitar has its own essence.
0: They do. This one's great. This is an Epiphone that I bought from Music Go Round when it used to be in town. And it was a B-grade guitar. It has some knots on the back of it, and that made the price way more affordable.
1: Love that.
0: Yeah, I think it's a 2011 model. It used to have four flowers on the pick guard. I've played it enough that two of them have disappeared, so I kind of think that's a neat bit of trivia.
1: Yeah, that is cool.
0: It's a beautiful guitar, an EJ200.
1: Yeah, I love jumbo bodies like that.
0: They're
1: comfy. And just the resonance and the, always like has to be the right vibration.
0: I agree. And this one plays itself on a good day. So.
1: Nice. Mm-hmm. Yeah, that's that's always important, you know.
0: Mm-hmm. Yes.
1: Yeah, super pretty. Do you have other guitar? Well, obviously you got your other electric guitars. You got other acoustics.
0: Yeah. Oh, I love talking about guitars. I'll tell you all about them. So my favorite guitar is a Fender Telecaster, which is the original solid body electric guitar, which turned into the Stratocaster, which is what we hear on every record now, solid body electrics. That guitar's a 2008, and I got it off Craigslist from some of the Mizzou apartments that have since been demolished, so it kind of has like this mystic quality in my mind. It's like it came from a place that no longer exists.
1: Yeah.
0: And my brother, he plays a Schecter bass. I forget the model, but it's an active pickup, a really high-end bass that's high performance, and he gets a lot out of it. He gets some cool sounds. We also have our drummer, he's got a cool old Music Man bass. It's kind of a stripped down basic model in the best way. You know, it's what it needs to be and nothing else. He's had that for 20 plus years. And then a really cool guitar that we played last night at the Haberdashery. I don't play it often, but my brother has a Fender Toronado, which is kind of Fender's take on a Gibson Les Paul. It's lightweight, dual humbuckers. So it's got heavy hardware, but it's light wood. And anybody that's familiar with guitars knows that a Les Paul is kind of that creamy, you know, texture that sounds like glass melting, I think is what a good Les Paul sounds like. So the Fender Toronado kind of gets that, but it's much more airy and light. And that was a real pleasure to play that guitar last night. I kept breaking strings on mine. So I was like, good thing we brought this one because we're going to need it. So that was fun.
1: Yeah, and just to kind of explain the Haberdashery for people. It's like a magical hobbit hole that is also doubling as a video and audio recording studio.
0: That's an incredible place. South side of Boone County, an undisclosed location, but a really talented producer. He's getting this off the ground and just has the right intentions for music and just a kind of a charisma and a leadership that just makes you want to go in there and have a good time and play music.
1: Oh, yeah. Chris has so much heart in what he's doing, and it just really, you walk in there and you talk to him and you just feel that, you know, love and genuine. That's what it's all about. Yeah, that genuine, you know, aspect. And he curates this space for each artist and decorates it for each band. We've released Fox Deluxe and just launched at the beginning of the year as well in January. So I do the audio recording there, and we've done, I don't know how many now, 6 recordings I think this year. So he'll be editing all those and getting them up throughout the end of the year. So it's going to be pretty exciting. And his vision, it's just, you know, you believe in it because it's just so real and so visceral. If out there in the world and you want to check it out, you can go to Haberdashery Music now and see Fox Deluxe's recording. We've featured that here on KOPN in the Blue Plate Special Show, Zeggy's my best pal Ziggy's show. But yeah, you can check it out for yourself online, and just you know, you can't see everything from the videos. You really have to be there to see all the intricacies of.
0: A lot of it's feeling the energy that he's curated. I mean, you can look at it and say, this is cool on the screen after that comes through, but when you step in that building, you're like, this feels free, you know?
1: Yeah.
0: Ready to go, ready to play some stuff. And
1: Yeah, it just opens you up artistically, I think.
0: Definitely a privilege from our perspective. We had a few months to prepare and knew that that would be a really fun night last night, and it exceeded our expectations in every way. So it's awesome.
1: Yeah. Super cool. And we're talking with Brad Kateman of Inchworm. We're talking about how we just did a recording last night at Haberdashery Music, brand new studio here in Columbia, Missouri. And, you know, we just can't mention enough about how much of a wonderful music scene and community we have here. And it just blows my mind that I probably must know every musician, then I meet a whole new slew of musicians, and I'm just like, wow, so cool.
0: It's constantly evolving, you know. Western music, we have 12 notes in the scale, and there are billions of ways to use them, and people recycle stuff and upcycle it, and you wind up with cool stuff all the time.
1: Absolutely, infinite possibilities, and it blows my mind how much music there is. I work in music, you know, the radio, and just, you know, you can never, it never gets boring or tiring, or, you know, it's just...
0: I wish I could hear the first song, you know, whether that was a human thousands of years ago on the plane somewhere or whatever. It's like, what is it about this that draws us as human beings to have to make and feel these noises, which, like you said earlier, are vibrations. That's what I love about playing guitar. You feel it in your chest. You're holding it there. Mm-hmm. And I don't know, there's something spiritual about it, whatever our spiritual beliefs are. I think there's a real tie in there.
1: Absolutely. And music, you know, it's healing. Mm-hmm. And brings people together. And, you know, we've seen it so many different ways in our history, so who knows, you know, you never know what could cause the next revolution. We're kind of at a tipping point, I would say, of ourselves as a collective. So
0: I think so, and with AI and all the, you know, technology separates us and kind of takes the individual and takes the individuality out of the individual. So it's like music, stop and smell the flowers, plant a garden, do something that brings you back to what created you, which is the stardust, it's the dirt, it's the stuff that actually is on the planet, not in a server.
1: Exactly. Yeah, homogenized into the same, just, mm-hmm. Yeah.
0: A product.
1: Yeah. And it just has it has its own vibration and feeling, and it's not a good one.
0: That lives and breathes.
1: Yeah.
0: I think so.
1: Very cool. Well, Brad, you want to do another song for us before we hit the top of the hour?
0: Yeah, I'm going to try. I've never done this song acoustic, but I think we can get through it. So this is usually our opener for a set. We call it Something About It. I don't know what it's about. Something About It.

never knew all the things I heard. Maybe I didn't understand just the things that passed through my hands. And you could do like that, or do like this, do like that, or

0: So usually that ends with a drum cut, and we're missing out on a great bass line in this song. You just walked it. But this is one of those songs that I think it started with this riff. And we were like, what can that turn into? And that's what it turned into.
1: Nice.
0: And it's fun to play with the band on this little part. We get a little disco beat going behind that. And our vision was, you know, that's the danceable part. You can listen to us sing and then just lay back and dance. And
1: yeah. That is a good dancing, grooving song.
0: And it's okay on acoustic. I've literally never played that on acoustic guitar before, so it turned out okay.
1: Very cool. It is 11 a.m. here on the Sunday Morning Coffee House. We are here at 89.5 FM, KOPN Columbia, and we are your non-corporate, non-commercial community radio. Just out here doing it for the love of the music and the love of getting the community message out there. So you can get us online at kopn.org, where you can donate, you can submit a show proposal if you want to come and do your own show here on KOPN. We always need more people to do shows. That's literally what we do, so that's what we need. So if you're thinking about it and you haven't done it yet, now's your time. This is your message. This is your sign. Just go and do it. And so yeah, and we've got Brad Kateman here of Inchworm playing some original music for us, co-written by the band, all the bandmates, which your brother Brady, he's traveling, and so next time. And then Jackson, you know, it was a last minute situation, so appreciate you just being here on the fly.
0: Yeah, it was exciting. I mean, that's the beauty of music is spontaneity. And when you said, hey, do you want to do the radio tomorrow? I was like, well, it'll just be me. It'll just be an acoustic guitar. Let me write a few notes down and yeah, see if we can pull them off. But that's the challenge and that's the fun of music. It doesn't have to be perfect. It just has to, you know, it has to be real. So.
1: Exactly. And that's the beauty of community radio and community music. When it's not perfect, even, you know, who's to say it isn't perfect, but when it has that depth, that realness, you know, that's what really draws people in and lets them know, you know, it wasn't created by an AI robot with weird.
0: I've got a piece of paper with a coffee stain on it of six songs I'm trying to play, and I'm trying to just listen as I play them and enjoy it myself, you know.
1: Yeah, yeah, exactly. Get into the vibe of it. I also want to give a little shout out, just let everybody know that the Como Song Swap is coming up this Tuesday, the 11th of August here, and that's a 7 p.m. event. The Como Song Swap is a curated music event of six local musicians who take turns swapping their original music back and forth, three sets of, you know, three pairs, basically. So, really great event to check out. As we say, you can come hug a musician. And we got a lot of, it's basically like a listening room situation, but laid back in the bar setting, which Dive Bar, it's a bar, but it's also family friendly. And then there's a great back patio. So, you know, if you haven't been out to the Song Swap and you've been thinking about checking that event out, this Tuesday on the 11th is a great time to do it. 7 to 10 p.m. Show up anytime. And, you know, musicians love tips, so you might want to consider bringing a little cash with you. Or they have an ATM there for your convenience. And, yeah, we'll have to, like, get you on the Song Swap one of these days, too. So just a super fun event. I did want to let everybody know who's playing this one. Our good friend Elisa, you know, many of you have heard her on our programming. Just a really stellar, awesome young musician. We also have Nick Gaspelin, Eric Sappington, Ben Ash, Abigail Rose, and Aaron Johns playing this coming Tuesday. So, Dive Bar has some great artisan food too, with some gluten-free options. Its name is Dive Bar, but it's really more like a craft artisan bar.
0: It's right downtown. Well, not downtown, but on the business loop, right?
1: Yep.
0: Dive Bar.
1: Yeah.
0: Easy location.
1: Yep. And, yeah, you can avoid the chaos. Well, it's Tuesday. You know, it's pretty slow anywhere. But, yeah, and they, I forgot what I was going to say. It doesn't matter.
0: Tuesday at Dive Bar.
1: That's right.
0: Either.
1: Just check it out. It's the song swap. So, fun times ahead. Yeah, so we've been talking here with Brad Kateman, band Inchworm. They've got a show coming up in Arrow Rock, and that's going to be September either 18th or 19th, you know. You can follow
0: that's
1: them online.
0: That's Saturday, yeah.
1: Yeah, whichever one's the Saturday. Gotcha. So, yeah, around 2 p.m. they're playing there, and I'll definitely get you guys in the dive bar too soon too. So we made lots of opportunities to check them out. People will be like, oh, it's a great acoustic mellow show. And they'll get there and you'll just rock their faces off.
0: We can crank the amps if needed. Yeah, yeah. We can make it a party.
1: Very nice. Great. Well, what now? Do you want to play another song?
0: Yeah, I think I can pull another one out. So this is another full band song that we recorded last night. Kind of the story behind this one. It's a song about missing your roots, I would say. And, you know, we've all left town at some point or lived somewhere else. And it's like, man, there's certain things that I really appreciated and certain people that I really appreciated. So that's what this song touches on. And kind of the musical influence, I was really into Cross Canadian Ragweed at the time. That's a great band from Oklahoma. And I think they're independent. I don't know what record label they're on, but that band's been around for a long time. And kind of that Southern rock, modern red dirt scene. So it kind of leans into the country atmosphere a little bit. We like to rock it out, but

0: rock and roll.
1: Nice.
0: Yeah, that one's fun to play. It kind of plays itself, three little chords.
2: Nice. You know, it's doesn't have to be overcomplicated to be a great song.
0: No, and one thing, which we'll get Brady in here playing the bass, but we like to harmonize this little bit. And his bass line under that just adds a whole new element. Which is just the E major scale. Just played fancy.
2: Nice.
0: Fancy for me.
2: Yeah, it sounds great. And you have a great way of balancing the tones, like you're saying, like harmonizing the tones of the instruments with the songs.
0: Should never be competing with each other. Everything should complement. You know, I've got a yellow guitar. It has the high end. He's got a black bass. It's got a really nice deep end. I think that the color has something to do with this guitar's yellow.
2: Yeah.
0: It sounds yellow to me.
2: So. Yeah, that brightness.
0: Mm-hmm.
2: Mm-hmm. Well, yeah, it was a pleasure to mix for you guys because of all the tones being really good.
0: Most definitely. Yeah. It sounded great just on the raw cut. We got to listen afterwards, and I'm excited just to see the final product because that's some great sound. Really appreciate it.
2: Thank you. Yeah. Mm-hmm. Yeah. I love it. It's a passion. And and then Chris with his video, the way he does the zooming and the different cuts of his videos with this mirror scenes, it's so magical. So.
0: It's like you're there, but in an ethereal presence. I watch his editing, and it's like, man, I feel like I'm in the sky, in the studio. I'm here, but I'm not, but I am.
2: Mm-hmm.
0: It's kind of interesting.
2: Yeah, and that's kind of how I feel being in there, too. Just like, I'm here, but I'm outside of my body, but I'm... Yeah.
0: So. Absolutely. An experience.
2: That's right. Yeah, the haberdashery experience.
0: And it definitely comes through... like on YouTube, it's Haberdashery Music on YouTube, right?
2: Yep.
0: And yeah, I most recently watched Fox Deluxe, and that's a fantastic live band. They're so talented.
2: Yeah.
0: And I just put that on, and I think it's a two-hour set. It's a pretty long set, but it goes by quick because it's so good.
2: Yeah. And we also have Kyrgos out. Wait. Oh, darn it. I'm probably wrong about that. Either way, there's another band out as well. They're also very, very good. Or we just maybe have a snippet of them, but
0: it's a great channel.
2: Yeah,
0: and it's going to grow.
2: Yeah, yeah. It's right here in our little community, middle of Missouri, middle of the United States.
0: Right, the heartland.
2: Yeah, that's for sure. Awesome. I didn't get very many good questions lined up. Anything you want to talk about?
0: As far as music, I mean, I think the main thing, it's kind of ironic because I love to play live music, but I don't often go to shows. And this is just my take, but, you know, that is a big part of supporting. If there's an artist that you like who's local, just go see him, even if you show up for 10 minutes, you know, go up there, kind of wave your hand. And you were talking about tips earlier. I mean, any tips that we get, it goes right back into the music. It's either guitar strings. I broke two last night in the studio, or there's always equipment that needs. So money's never the main thing, but... you know, support is the big thing, and half the fun for us is just seeing our friends at a show and being like, hey, we just made some memories, you know, like maybe we're not getting a record contract or anything like that, but we don't need it right now. We're out here having a good time in the fresh air.
2: Absolutely. Yeah, when you can, even sometimes when you just make that connection with that one person who you can tell that you've really reached, they, you know, get inspired by your music, it just, you know, it just feels... It fills you up with a lot of inspiration yourself. And so it's just this, you know, cyclical exchange of beautiful energies. And it's hard. It can be hard to get out. You know, we're all so busy in our lives trying to work as indentured service, basically, for our life. But, you know, when you do that and you kind of make yourself get out there and do it, or at least for me, I always have a great time, and then I'm always glad that I actually got out.
0: More settled.
2: Yeah. It can be hard, like, when you're a musician, because there's music everywhere, so.
0: True. And I think it's important to, especially with, you know, younger kids and people who are learning music, to really always have an inviting environment for them, because especially, and there's a lot to be said for producing digital music, that is a skill in and of itself, but playing actual physical instruments, I mean, that's hopefully not becoming a dying art, but you know, AI music, it can be funny. It has a gimmick quality, I think. But we don't want that to be all that we have in 20 years. The last show that we played in Era Rock, probably my favorite moment, we played one of our heavier rock and roll songs. And this little kid, it was towards the end of the show, and most of the crowd had filtered out. It was towards the end of the day. But this little kid, probably 5 or 6 years old, knee high, and he comes up and stands next to us. And I turned around, and he was right there. I almost stepped on him, and he was headbanging. And his mom was like behind him, like kind of making sure he didn't, you know, walk away or whatever. And after the show, Jackson, who was playing this heavy beat, he says to me, "I think that kid discovered what headbanging is during the guitar solo." I was like, "Well, that's great, you know. I mean, maybe that's something he wouldn't have seen on TV, and you certainly aren't going to feel, you know, the vibration of the kick drum, and you're not going to hear all that energy coming out of the amplifiers and the instruments themselves." So. That was great, and that's what I get out of it. I love seeing people enjoy the music, be happy. In a case like that, you know, it's like, man, that's something that may be imprinted on this dude. I'll never know his name, but maybe he'll remember that in 10 years. Maybe he'll pick up a guitar. Who knows?
2: Exactly. Yeah, that passing it on to those younger kids. And you know, they might not even have that inspiration at home, too. So
0: that's why, especially as a musician or any public presenter, you always have to be cognizant of that. It's not about you whatsoever. And if it is, I mean, more power to you if you're successful. But I think you got to remember, like, you're doing this as a service, I think. That's how I like to approach it.
2: Absolutely. Yeah, that's a great way to think of it. Because it's...
0: With no audience, there's no music.
2: Right. And it is for everyone, you know. It's a weird thing because a lot of musicians are introverts. But yet they get out and, you know, play music in front of crowds of people.
0: So hide behind the guitar.
2: Right.
0: Behind this piece of wood, I'm safe.
2: Right. Yeah, it's like, oh no, this is a... But, so yeah, it's that connection that I think really pulls people who wouldn't naturally go out and strive for that kind of eyes on them kind of situation, but...
0: Absolutely. Rock and roll.
2: Yep. Or folk and roll, whatever. Mm-hmm.
0: It all starts, I think, you know, with the blues and those guys that were playing before electricity existed, basically. We can all trace it back to that, and it's beautiful.
2: Yeah. Mm-hmm.
0: Yep. Guys and girls. Guys is everybody.
2: Yeah. Mm-hmm. Absolutely. We're talking to Brad Kateman of Inchworm and other notable members, Brother Brady, and then longtime friend Jackson on the drums. So... Mm-hmm. Get out, check out one of their shows, follow them on the online social stuff. Are you guys, you say you are Instagram too? Facebook,
0: yeah,
2: Instagram.
0: We're going to revamp it. You know, Chris has such a great marketing mind that those profiles should come online pretty soon with some new material, and we'll start putting that out there for people.
2: Awesome. Very cool. Well, you want to play us another song?
0: I do. If we have time, I wouldn't mind getting a drink real quick.
2: Absolutely.
0: These last two are purely electric guitar songs, so I'm going to think about them a little bit before I play them.
2: Okay. That's fair. We'll go to a little bit of a music break. Let's see what we haven't heard yet. Why don't we go to this song here from Margot Price? This is Oval Room. We are the Sunday Morning Coffee House here on 89.5 FM, KOPN, Columbia.

0: Lucinda Williams and Mason Villa with Deportee. Before that, we heard For What It's Worth from the Old Crow Medicine Show and Margot Price doing Oval Room. After that song, if you've listened to my shows, I think you know what time it is. This is a spoken word that I wrote for our friend Owen Ramsing, a highly respected and loved community member of ours who was stolen from us. First imprisoned under torturous conditions and then deported from the country, even though he was established since the 80s and living here legally. The multi-million dollar international corporation that he worked for said nothing. And I do believe that these corporate conglomerates will be held responsible for the trauma and death they have caused, that their funds will be liquidated, and retributions and green card reinstatements will be issued to the families they have displaced. And this track was created at North Village Recording Studios for an album that is being put together for Owen to raise money for his family, as we continue to do as they try to forge a new path. And this is called Bring Everyone Home. It took me a minute to cue this up. Have to get into these, but yeah, this was just a super great experience creating this with North Village Recording Studios and all the different musicians and people who love Owen coming together. And of course, he's been devastated, obviously, but we all were as well. Bring Everyone Home.
1: I still hold on to hope that we can come together as a collective for the greater good of all living creatures, rather than buying into the company line of pillage and plunder while continuing to make trashy, disposable goods in the name of fascist greed. When you're not sure what you could possibly do in the face of a new Nazi, new world order, run by cannibalistic sociopaths. Remember, you always have your voice and your dollar. Speak up and speak out in dissent against adversity, and do not buy into corporate convenience that depletes our valuable natural resources and harms our most vulnerable communities, poisoning ourselves and the land. It is important now to watch every dollar you spend to make sure you're not funding the fascists. For these corporate conglomerates are also the ones that own the ICE concentration camps and the for-profit prisons that continue to disproportionately abuse people of color and the poor. For we are all immigrants on stolen land. Lives dismantled, families torn, communities ripped apart under the stamp of the law. But it's criminal from the bottom to the top. Yes, it's intentional. Divide and conquer. We won't give up. We hold strong. We keep fighting to bring Owen home. Yes, bring them all home. For what is home? And who-

0: decides. For what is law if no one abides? What is criminal if anything goes? We keep fighting to bring Owen home. Yes, bring them all home. Concentration camps with children inside, guards betting on the next suicide. It's criminal. It's not right. You know in your heart, or you have no heart to decide. Outright violations of human rights. No person should be held in a cage just because they were born in a different place. Every white man is an immigrant here. They killed the natives when they came. Now they want to take my brother away, lock him in a cage. But it's criminal to try to break a man. No, we won't give up. Together, we hold strong. We keep fighting to bring Owen home. Bring the children home. Bring them all home.
1: We must shut down ICE and torturous corporate-run concentration camps that are profiteering off people's pain. Speak out, speak up, and research where you spend your dollar. Yes, you may need to inconvenience yourself. Convenience is not a cause. Complacency kills, and silence validates violence.

0: That's right. We are going to continue to fight until we bring our brother home. We love you, Owen. So, we're going to lighten it back up a little. We still here live in the studio with Brad Kateman of Inchworm. And got a few more songs, a few more songs for us. So
1: I do.
0: We're here on the Sunday Morning Coffee House until noon. At some point, a dusty old cowpoke's going to saddle up a pony and ride on in for Rootin' Tootin' Radio. So what do you want to play for us next?
1: Well, on a similar subject to that very powerful spoken word piece, this next song was written in last February. So during a lot of political changes at that time. And I think the political songs are best interpreted by the listener. This song it's written for electric guitar, and it's written to be fast and have a lot of emotion behind it. So I'm going to do my best to put it on the acoustic here. And listener interpretation is the best way to go.
0: Nice. What is this one called?
1: This song is called The Way Out, in reference to our journey through life.
0: Nice.
1: And this one, it was snowing outside. I was kind of snowed in the house and just keeping up with what was going on in society. And I thought, you know what, I'll put some words on paper and see what happens. And then we got a good drum beat behind it. We got some really cool bass parts with the full band. And sometimes this song will go 8 or 9 minutes with the full band. I don't know if we'll make it that long right now, but The Way Out.
0: One quick question. What was the song you played before this one?
1: Which song was that? That was, let's see, we've done, our first song was I'll Be With You.
0: Yep.
1: And then we had the companion piece, Everything I Can Give.
0: Mm-hmm. And then It's Something About It.
1: Yes.
0: And then the fourth one, I failed. The Way Back Home. Yeah. Okay.
1: We've played those four so far.
0: So if you're just tuning in, you can always go back to our program archives and hear the whole interview here. Brad Kateman of Inchworm. And all right.
1: Yeah, privileged to be here.
0: The Way Out.

trees. They came across the waters and spoke to me. They said, boulders rolling down can't put you on your knees. Go ahead, send it and make yourself believe.

0: Nice.
1: A Way Out.
2: Yeah, that one, that's a little intimidating on just an acoustic guitar, but I think, you know, listener interpretation, but to me, we all kind of pitched in on those words, and I think they're worth considering some of the concepts in that song.
1: Yeah, yeah, very, that's a powerful one. I like it.
2: The Ducks in the Desert, I will give a little bit of trivia. I was in Las Vegas, and interesting thing, I was out there with one of my best friends. His name is Brian, and we took a trip up the mountains, and in the middle of Red Rocks National Park, I think it's called, on the outskirts of Vegas, there was this little bitty pond, 20 by 20 feet perhaps, three ducks just floating around. And we're in Vegas, when in Vegas, right? And we're like, man, never seen anything like that before. It's cool.
1: Interesting. Yeah. Mm-hmm. Awesome. And check out Brad's band Inchworm at Arrow Rock on September 19th, Saturday, for the summer social. You guys going on around 2 p.m., you said, right? But
2: I think so. Time's subject to change, but yeah, there will be good music, good food, and I think some vendors, some cool local, you know, artists and things like that.
1: Right on. Yeah, so check it out. Follow them on social media for other updates as well. And maybe you guys even play next Saturday at the Dive Bar if everybody's available. I don't know.
2: If not next Saturday, in the near future, then very soon. I think we're ready to branch out into Columbia.
1: Right on. Well, we probably have time for about one more, because I did see old Cowpoke kind of saddling up out there. So we'll play another one and then make way for the Rootin' Tootin' Radio.
2: Well, I'll let you choose, Luna. We have two options.
1: Okay.
2: Crash to Earth, which is a song that I haven't played in several years. It's a good one. That's kind of my vote. You want to hear that?
1: Yeah. Okay. And if I didn't hear it last night, right?
2: No.
1: For the recording. Okay, yeah. I want to hear that, because
2: this song's on a crumpled up piece of paper that I charted out. It's been in the guitar case for several years. So let's see if it still plays.
1: All right. Let's give it a...

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So I just listen, listen to the sound of the wind beneath your feet. It could pick you up off the ground.

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So later I'll crash back down to earth. 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

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And later I'll crash back down to earth. 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

0: Nice.
1: That song's for my buddy Willie.
0: Awesome. 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
1: I call it crash to Earth.
0: Okay, crash to Earth. Gotcha. Awesome. We have been talking here with Brad Kateman of Inchworm for the, I don't know, hour and a half. Been a good...
1: Yeah, I got here about 10 o'clock with a sandwich and a coffee.
0: Yeah. So, you know, if you're just tuning in and you want to go back and catch it, it's kopn.org where you can follow that on. And then, again, follow Inchworm. Amazing, awesome local band about to break out.
1: Yeah.
0: Break out to Columbia.
1: About to have some fun and hopefully deal with as many friends as we can.
0: That's always a good goal.
1: Definitely.
0: Well, thanks again, Brad, and until next time.
1: Thank you, Luna. It's a pleasure.
0: We're going to kick it over to a couple songs here off of a new artist that sent their CD here into us, Donna the Buffalo. And this is track 8, Holding On to Nothing.

Hi, everybody. This is Jesse McReynolds in Nashville, Tennessee, and you're listening to KOPN 89.5 in Columbia, Missouri.

Well, that's right. According to my clock, it's just a tick past high noon here on KOPN Columbia Community Radio for Eastern Missourians. Oh, no, that's another one. Rootin' Tootin' Radio, KOPN, Sunday afternoons, it all goes together. And I know that guy on Friday night promoted the Radio Ranger being here in the saddle this afternoon, but he's taking care of some personal biz out at the bunkhouse with the bunkhouse babe. So I'm going to sit in today, the sighted sidekick Cinco. Been riding with the Ranger now for quite a few years, and it's fun to take a turn behind the wheel here, behind the reins, as it were. And I've been told that I sound like that guy on Friday nights on that Blue Highways show, but that's him, and I'm me. So I'm gonna share some of my taste here for the next couple of hours, well, till 3 o'clock actually. And this is the last day of the days between, those days between Jerry Garcia's birthday and death day. And I'm not going to let it go without a healthy dose of some good old Jerry Garcia. We're going to start out with some from the Acoustic Dead era, 1980, the Reckoning album. And I hope you enjoy what you hear this afternoon. We'll have, none of the usual features, but a lot of the familiar voices that you've come to recognize in my own taste here on Rootin' Tootin' Radio, KOPN. Ride if you care, ride if you dare, but keep it tuned right here. Be back in a little bit.

0: There's a little Bob Dylan cover by the late Jerry Garcia, Knocking on Heaven's Door. And that was from his Run for the Roses album. Looks like our playlist on KOPN.org is keeping up with what I'm doing here. So if you have any curiosities about what you're hearing, you can go there. It's 84 degrees right now in Columbia. Heat index of about 92. And it's supposed to be getting a lot hotter this afternoon, heading up around a heat index of about 105 by 4 or 5 o'clock this afternoon. So make your plans accordingly. Hydrate. Be sure your pets have access to water. Pets, kids, livestock, spouses, whoever you've got outside today, you should make sure that they have access to water and shade. Although when it's this humid, it isn't the sun so much that'll knock you out. It's the humidity. It's 12:25 right about now, Central Time, and I understand we're beaming over to the Mile High City this afternoon. Want to welcome our listener over there, and if you're out on the World Wide Web, welcome aboard to our community radio station, KOPN, right here in Columbia, Missouri. Missouri. No matter how you say it, it's ours. Anyway, I'm your duly designated deputy, sighted sidekick, Cinco, sitting in for the Radio Ranger this Sunday afternoon. He'll be back. He'll be back. I think next month we've got some special programming planned around this time next month, September the 13th, the Conservation Expo down at Cooper's Landing. It happened a couple years ago. It's back, and I heard rumors that Ranger's going to be broadcasting live from Cooper's Landing on that day. So keep your ears open, keep your eyes tuned to social media for updates on that, and to your favorite community radio station, because we'll keep you posted. All right. Well, around this time, when the Ranger's in the seat, we enjoy a selection from Bob Dyer's Oracle of the Turtle, his spin on the I Ching, and made for a wonderful video that if you can ever get your hands on it, it's a cool little deal. You can just put it on shuffle and throw your I Ching there right on the DVD or the VHS or whatever you have, and see what your reading is for the given day. I threw it this afternoon, came up with number 37, the hexagram number 37. It's in the House of Wind and Wood, one called The Family. Stay tuned.
1: The Family. Begat the owl and whippoorwill, begat the air, this fire, the darkness, three of us who sit here, and the stream. Begat black buzzard mother, waiting in the wind, the limestone bluffs. Begat the roots, begat the leaf and

from an album that was, there we go, that's better. From an album put out by Rob Wasserman, the bass player, the late Rob Wasserman, with Jerry Garcia playing MIDI guitar there alongside his bass and the vocal stylings of Edie Brickell that popped up on our playlist a few minutes ago. And earlier, one that did not show, I want to tell you, right after Bob Dyer's excerpt from Oracle of the Turtle, we had Merle Saunders and Jerry Garcia from Merle Saunders' album Fire Up, a song he called Benedict Rides, or Benedict Rides Again. And there you have it. I think I'll probably spend most of the first half of each hour today playing Jerry Garcia music, and spend some time the second half playing some other folks, many of whom you should be familiar as regular listeners of Rootin' Tootin' Radio, as you are, starting out with this fella, Mr. David Olney, and one called God-Shaped Hole. Stay tuned. You're riding the range with the Sighted Sidekick Cinco.

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0: Stuart Smith, Gaylene Dorsey.
1: That song never fails to pick me up, I'll tell you. An old Kinks tune, as done by Dar Williams, and a verse there by Gaylene Dorsey. Oh, Gaylene Dorsey. Let's see. I think everything else is on the playlist, that, as well as that. A song called Better Things. That's from Dar Williams' Out There Live album. She recorded that during a tour that she played at the Sheldon Concert Hall in St. Louis. And it's indelibly marked in my memory as a fine show. If you ever get a chance to see Dar Williams, I wouldn't miss it if I were you. 1 o'clock straight up right now, and you are dialed in to KOPN Columbia, 89.5 FM, kopn.org. And gee, it's great to have community radio in our town, or access on the internet. 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So it's the top of the hour again. We're gonna do a cycle of related music to Jerry Garcia. We're winding down the Days Between. Started last Saturday and ends up today on August 9th. It's been 31 years since Jerry Garcia passed. And the town he was most associated with, of course, was San Francisco. I've got a selection up next. It's one of my all-time favorite songs by this group. And then we're going to segue into an extended cut from an outfit that Jerry played with called Legion of Mary. And you're gonna be able to hear some real stretching out here on a familiar tune with Jerry Garcia and this outfit. First up, Tower of Power with What is Hip? Stay tuned.

Well, there you have some Legion of Mary. And someone was curious about who was in that outfit. That was kind of an extension of the Merle Saunders, Jerry Garcia work. And they were only together from 74 to 75 during a time when the Dead were off the road. Jerry had some spare time with Merle Saunders on keyboards and vocals, primarily on that song. Martin Fierro on saxophone. He also played flute on other tunes in the collection, and some percussion. John Kahn, of course, on bass, and Ron Tutt on drums, recorded by Betty Cantor Jackson. And that was Legion of Mary. It's 1:30 right about now. That was the first half of the hour, focused on a couple of Jerry Garcia numbers, or Jerry-inspired numbers. Had a little Tower of Power to kick things off. And we'll get back to Jerry in the 2 o'clock hour. But stick around. I've got a lot of earworthy stuff to throw in here. We're going to start out, first by telling you that it is getting warmer. 88.5 degrees right now over at Sanborn Field on the campus of the University of Missouri. Heat index of 97.6. I'll leave it to the meteorologists to get down to the tenths of a degree. Dew point is up there, 74.2, so hence the miserable humidity level outside, which is 63%. We had 3.1 inches at our house on Thursday, and then once things were dry enough, we mowed yesterday, and that released even more moisture into the air around the house, so it's toasty out there. Wind speed is barely a breath, only 4.9 miles per hour, peaking at 7.6 miles per hour. We're going to get more of this kind of weather for the next couple of days, and then good chance of rain into midweek, and that'll drop the temperatures back down into the 80s. Won't do anything for the humidity, but at least things will be a little bit cooler than they are right now. All right. 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Up next, this is, I guess, well, there could be a couple of songs through the rest of the show that would qualify for the Rangers Pygmy Pony Pellets of Political Pundit Poop. But

0: Manalete, a composition by Wayne Shorter with Weather Report from their Sweet Nighter album. That was my introduction to them, pretty much, back in 1972, somewhere around there. And that wraps up our second hour of Rootin' Tootin' Radio for this afternoon. You're joined by the sighted sidekick Cinco, sitting in for Radio Ranger today. He was unable to make the trek in from the bunkhouse today, so I offered to ride in his stead. So here we go, hour number three, and we're going to kick off with some Jerry Garcia and a healthy dose of more of his music, observing the Days Between that wraps up this evening, wherever you may be, actually. But, you know, you don't have to stop playing the music, just I guess this window is getting ready to close. Up first, from the classic collection, the Pizza Tapes, a time when Jerry Garcia went over to David Grisman's house and they were laying down tracks, and then their pal Tony Rice came in for a visit and they spent some time with the record button on. And this is one of the things that came out of that. I think you'll find it appropriate on a day like today. Stay tuned.
1: Oh, yeah. What was that? Yeah.
2: It's a flat nine.

0: That's all right, man.
1: We had fun.
0: Yeah, we just getting started.
1: Right.
0: Hey, man, that was good.
1: Well, we're getting into it. Starting to delve into it a little bit.
0: I'm way ahead of you.
1: We was delving. Doing some serious delving.
0: Hey, we ought to go hear that.
1: Yeah, why not? See what the fuck we get.

0: I'm afraid that wraps up the tribute to Jerry Garcia, for now, anyway. And as we wind down the days between, you still have some time to pull out your old favorites and crank them up, give them a listen, and share them with friends. That's the best way. All right, well, I've got about 28 minutes left, and I've got a little more than that lined up to cram in there, so I'd better get going. Violet Vonderhaar has a brand new release. It's an EP, and it's entitled Are We There Yet? I've selected a song from that to share with you right about now. It's called Change Is Coming. Miss Violet Vonderhaar.
1: I am only a child, yet I know if all the money spent on war was spent on finding environmental answers, ending poverty, and finding treaties, what a wonderful place this earth would be.
2: I'm lending my voice to speak up for water and Mother Earth. I'm doing this work as we can't just pray anymore. We must do something, and we need to do it now.
3: Nós estamos sendo perseguidos, assassinados, ameaçados por proteger o nosso território. Não podemos aceitar que seja derramada nenhuma gota mais de sangue indígena.
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0: collapsing. We are in the beginning of a mass extinction, and all you can talk about is money and fairy tales of eternal economic growth. How dare you?
1: How dare you?
0: How dare you?
1: We will not let you get away with this.
0: Right here, right now, is where we draw the line. The world is waking up.
1: The world is waking up.
0: And change is coming, whether you like it or not. Change is coming. Change is coming. Change is coming. Change is coming.

Tim Grimm with his soon-to-be classic, Broken Truth. It pretty much says what he intended to say. And things are slight. The machine knows that I need to keep pushing ahead here, or lest I run out of time. But it's been my distinct pleasure to be here with you this afternoon. I'm the Sighted Sidekick Cinco, and I was sitting in for the Radio Ranger who couldn't make it today. He taking care of personal business, and I fully expect him to be back in the saddle next month. As I mentioned earlier, it seems as though we're being requested to do a live broadcast down at Cooper's Landing on September 13th. So stay tuned to KOPN for news about that. Broadcasting live from the Conservation Expo at Cooper's Landing, the second such event of its kind. And in the meanwhile, Willa Weeper or Mike or whoever is going to be holding down the saddle here on Sunday afternoons is worthy of your tuning in. So don't forget to come back. Coming up next, we're going to strike the gay harp with Carol, as we do every Sunday afternoon at 3 o'clock from 3 to 5 p.m. Central. Well, I'm going to play a few more here before I have to make way. This first one is Peter Case, and a nice song that kind of says it for me. Stay tuned.

0: Peter Case from the album Full Service, No Waiting. And Carol's in the house. We're going to strike the gay harp in a few minutes. Stay tuned for that. It's been my pleasure, and I'll see you next Friday night. Or that other guy, I'll see you next Friday night, 6 to 8 p.m. on Blue Highways. And in the meanwhile, make peace where you are. Ask yourself questions. Don't forget to listen for the answers. This next song, written by Mary Gaucher and Vince Gill, and recorded up until now only by Vince and by Grant Peoples, who appeared on Bound to the Sound about a month ago here in our studio, and he performed this song. It's called Sometimes by Mary Gaucher. We're going to finish up with some Ben Glover, Kindness. Have a great week.
1: I worked the orange blossom special, 48 to 54, Manhattan to Miami. I worked in the dining car till Eisenhower built the interstates and jetliners sailed the sky, and luxury trains were shuttered and the railroads up and died. Sometimes

FK and Bobby and Martin Luther King. These days guns are everywhere, Lord, they shooting everything. I saw my first black president, made me so proud I cried.

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Welcome to Strike the Gay Harp, traditional music from Ireland, Scotland, England, and the other Celtic lands here on KOPN Columbia every Sunday afternoon from 3 to 5. Stay tuned for songs, stories, and dance tunes from the living tradition on Strike the Gay Harp.

You're listening to KOPN in Columbia and Strike the Gay Harp. Celtic music from 3 to 5 right here. Every Sunday, my name's Carol. I'm up here playing tunes for you. Oh boy, this was a tongue twister. This tune title, I was considering using this tune title for the name of this show because I wanted the show named after a tune. But Banish Misfortune is a mouthful to spit out at the right moment. That's the first tune in the medley you heard. The second was When the Cock Crows, It Is Day. Banish Misfortune. Whew. Tommy Keen on Illan Pipes and Jacqueline McCarthy on Concertina did that. And before that, you heard the band Tata with the Liffey Banks and Pat Malloy's. And starting us out, the duo called Ye Vagabonds, which is Brian and Dermot McGlowan, a couple of brothers from Dublin, and Bacchus Shilandi, which is, I don't know, their version of it's kind of celestial, actually. The way I've heard the story, it's like many serious things, has become a children's song, but it had to do with the treatment of Irish and, you know, I can't even go into it. Too deep, too long, and very, very sad, as histories often are. But we're going to go on to something pleasant and delightful. Stockton's Wing.

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1: Thanks, Steve, wherever you are. Okay. Well, we listened to a passel of music there, didn't we? Started out with Stockton Swing with a couple of things. It was Pleasant and Delightful. What a pleasant and delightful song. Followed by a medley that they dub Queen of the Fair after one of the tunes in it, Stockton Swing. Then Dolores Cain and John Faulkner with The Wee Weaver. And then I did a spate of things here. Lucy's Fling, some Scottish Mouth music, and Some Say the Devil is Dead from the old album Portland by Kevin Burke and Michal O'Donnell. And following that, Matt Malloy doing a solo version of The Gold Ring on flute, and then accompanied by Donald Lunny on The Groves, that last little hornpipe we heard. And as I was listening to all this, I started thinking, Kevin Burke, Michal O'Donnell, Matt Malloy, Donald Lunny, what do they have in common? The Bothy Band. They were all in the Bothy Band at various times and for a while together. And so I pulled out an early Bothy Band. I'm going to put a couple of those on for you, too. So the recordings you just heard were from the 70s and maybe into the 80s, but definitely the Matt Malloy was from an album that was done in 76 or so. The Factory Girl is what I'm going to listen to next. This is the Bothy Band. And it features Michal O'Donnell's sister, Trina, on vocals and clavinet, which made this band, gave it a distinct sound, let's just say that. She also played harmonium. Clavinet was not something commonly used in Irish music, and the Bothy Band, it gave them a quite a different sound. Plus, they had all these excellent musicians, Kevin Burke, Michal, Matt, Donald Lunny, and others. Patty Keenan, I think Patty Keenan on pipes. Who else was with the band at this time? That was it. Matt Malloy, Kevin Burke, Trina O'Donnell, Michal O'Donnell, and Donald Lunny with Patty Keenan on the pipes. So I'm going to put on The Factory Girl, which Trina sings, and then follow that with a medley, maybe the Morning Star medley. How's that? Let's listen to some old Bothy Band. I don't know when this first came out. It was re-released in CD in 1985, but I believe this surely came from the 70s. Going back in time to a band that kind of brought a rock aesthetic sometimes to the Irish tradition as part of the folk revival movement. Let's listen.

Rock Out. That was the Bothy Band from the 70s. Morningstar, The Fisherman's Lilt, and The Drunken Landlady, names of the tunes. And before that, you heard Trina Donnell singing The Factory Girl and playing clavinet, which you may have discerned on that last medley as well. All right, the Bothy Band. What they didn't have was an accordion, so I'm going to put on some accordion music next. You're listening to KOPN in Columbia. This is Strike the Gay Harp, Celtic music from 3 to 5. Every now and then I explain the name of this show, and since I took the time to mention that I did not choose to name it Banish Misfortune because that's a tongue twister, I did name it after a tune called Strike the Gay Harp, jig, I believe. And, you know, I was in a band at the time. It was a tune that we played and I liked. And I thought, you know, it's got the harp in it, kind of the symbol of Ireland. And, you know, it starts with a verb. There weren't any other shows on the station at the time that started with a verb, dang it. So I thought, that's catchy. Little did I suspect that the middle word was going to become highly charged and political, but it did. And I figured, let the chips fall where they may. It's a pretty tune, and it's a pretty name. So there you have it. Strike the Gay Harp. That's what you're listening to. But you're going to be listening to Martin O'Connor on the button accordion from an early album. We're going back in time, 1979, this, and some polkas. It just calls them polkas. It doesn't give names to them. I'll see if I can dig that up, but I may not be able to in a pinch. But let's listen. I always like this medley. It's got some teeth. Yeah. Polkas.

Listen, this boy, you're a good man, good man, good man. You need me, kind of one, a good man, good man, good man, good man. Nicholas, boy, you're a good man, good man, good man. You need me, kind of one, a good man, good man, good man, good man. You six, I found a good man, good man, good man, good man. She put in some clown, a good man, good man, good man, good man. You six, I found a good man, good man, good man.

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1: 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Thank you very much, and still kicking. All right. Also, I want you to know that this program is brought to you in part by housekeeping and maid service Tidy Keepers Express. 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Okay. Yeah, and we've got an hour more music. Then stay tuned at 5 for World Woman, and we just keep going into the end of the night with great folk music and bluegrass, and that's Sunday for you around here. It's a folk, kind of a folk day. I'm going to put on some more music. I think what I put on here is Sean O'Driscoll, another instrument we haven't heard since, I think, early in the show. The Stockton Swing people have a banjo player, but Sean O'Driscoll plays tenor banjo and also an accordion, but in this case, I think it's mostly banjo. These are tunes composed by him, The Twin Cities and Winnie Hayes. The Twin Cities was composed by him, let's put it that way. Winnie Hayes was traditional, is one that's a traditional tune. He's accompanied also by Sean, well, he plays banjo and bouzouki. I guess what I want to say is he lived in the Twin Cities of Minneapolis, St. Paul, Minnesota for a while, and he's honoring his friends with that tune. The second tune he heard from one of his favorite banjo players, Charlie Piggott, who used to be in the early Dedannon lineup. And so that was, Sean says, very instrumental in the development musically of the tenor banjo. It's been so long ago, it's hard to realize that I believe Sean O'Driscoll was actually a well-known rugby player in Ireland before becoming a musician, which is much safer. I mean, music's dangerous stuff, but more intellectually than otherwise, and you don't get your face bashed in. So we're going to listen to The Twin Cities and Winnie Hayes, being played by Sean O'Driscoll.

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3: Words to the wise, words to the wise. All right, that last one was a lot of music by just three people. Jimmy Keane on piano, accordion, Sean Clayland on fiddle, and Pat Broders on bouzouki, dordon, and vocal. And together, they're called Bohola. The Immigrant's Farewell, that was sung by Pat. When the Cock Crows It Is Day, Tom O'Malley's All the Way to Galway, and Hayden's were the tunes that were played after that. And before that, you heard Lawrence Nugent on flute and whistle, joined by Pete Gilmore on guitar, Larry Gray on bass, and Jackie Moran on boron. That was Maureen Glynn's Pull the Knife and Stick It Again, the medley. You also heard Lawrence Nugent playing flute on Sporting Mall and Sean Ryan's. He was accompanied there by Martin Hayes on the fiddle. And we started with Sean Driscoll on banjo, the Twin Cities and Winnie Hayes's jigs. Okay, 4:24 in the afternoon, and you're listening to KOPN Columbia. And, I hope you're listening out there, Terry. How's that? Now I'm going to play a touch of poetry for you, just for you. It's called At the Wellhead, and it's written and recited here by Seamus Heaney, who was once poet laureate, and who died many years ago, I suppose, but he left a large body of work, some of which is just transcendent. I just transcended. Whew. Okay. This one's called At the Wellhead, and it's about a blind singer. Let's start with Seamus Heaney.
4: At the Wellhead. Your songs, when you sing them with your two eyes closed, as you always do, are like a local road. We've known every turnoff in the past. That midge-veiled, high-hedged side road, where you stood looking and listening until a car would come and go and leave you lonelier than you had been to begin with. So sing on, dear shut-eyed one, dear far-voiced veteran. Sing yourself to where the singing comes from, ardent and cut off like our blind neighbour who played the piano all day in her bedroom. Her notes came out to us like hoisted water ravelling off a bucket at the wellhead, where next thing we'd be listening, hushed and awkward. That blind from birth, sweet-voiced, withdrawn musician was like a silver vein in heavy clay, night water glittering in the light of day, but also just our neighbour, Rosie Keenan. She touched our cheeks. She let us touch her braille in books like books wallpaper patterns came in. Her hands were active, and her eyes were full of open darkness and a watery shine. She knew us by our voices. She'd say she saw whoever or whatever. Being with her was intimate and helpful, like a cure you didn't notice happening. When I read a poem with Keenan's well in it, she said, "I can see the sky at the bottom of it now."

KOPN is supported in part by the Thursday night Columbia Irish Music Session, along with the monthly Irish session of songs and tunes at Paddy Malone's in Jefferson City, taking place from 4 to 7 p.m. on the last Saturday of each month. Thanks for your support, folks. In the background, we're finishing off a song by Cul Rua with Pat Egan singing Loch Melvin's Shore, there you go. And that tune was Tom Bond's reel, Cul Rua and Pat Egan. You also heard the piping of Michael Cooney, The Coming of Spring and Newton Bridge. You heard the Border Collies with Martin Wynn's Number 3, the Abbey reel, and Corey Hilly and Clune reel. And you heard Brian Hart singing with the band Bua, Leontar Dune a Cruisine. I'm taking a wild guess at that one. Eilish Crayon and Kevin Crawford on fiddle and flute, respectively. John Doyle on guitar played a series of tunes. Winnie Hayes, Stacia Donnelly's impossible-looking Gaelic title that I won't even attempt and ruin, and Anthony Frawley's a long medley there, very kind of sparse music, not a band, very nice though. And before that, some very unsparse music, some very rich and boisterous music. Kathy Jordan singing The Cat She Went A-Hunting along with the band Dervish. You heard the Mulcahy family, Mick Mulcahy and his daughters Louise and Michelle on accordion, flute, and concertina, respectively, with Munster Buttermilk, The Sheep in the Boat, and Charlie Mulvihill's. Whew. A lot of music, and we started with Seamus Heaney reciting one of his poems, The Wellhead. Okay, it's about that time. I'm going to go out with Mick Keneally on fiddle and David Munley on accordion, the high call cap. Thanks for listening today. Stay tuned for World Woman. Farewell.

So from South America with the Bossa Club, Bossa Club night music, and Cape Verde with Cesaria Evora, we're going to go to Africa with Angelique Kidjo. She was born in Benin. She actually lives in New York now, I believe. We're going to hear from the album Oyo. We're going to hear Monferran and Dimile Chupa Cape. Piar Day, Ka, no, Piar Ka. And then we'll go to Portuguese-speaking Africa. The album is called Luzo Noir, and we're going to hear Cimentera band called Dor de Amor and Valsa Azul, Blue Waltz.

So after spending a bit of time in Africa with Angelique Kidjo and Cimentera, let us now get on a flight for the Northern Hemisphere. We're going to go to Canada, Cape Breton, with Natalie McMaster, a phenomenal fiddle player from Cape Breton. The album is called My Roots Are Showing, and we're going to hear a tune with an unpronounceable name translated into English as The Cuckoo. And then we're going to hear a Glencoe dance set live. And you can hear Natalie McMaster in her element here playing for dance music. And we're going to go to Scotland with the Friel Sisters. The album's called The Friel Sisters. We're going to hear a song, When My Love and I Parted. That sounds like a sad one. And then we'll hear them playing the fiddle, with a bunch of Highland reels, the Ross's Highland, the Jolly Tinker, Sailing into Walpole's Marsh, and Flowers of Red something or other. I've run out of space here. And then we'll hear, then we're going to go to Ireland to another bunch of sisters, the Kane sisters. Friel sisters are three sisters. The Kane sisters are two sisters. And we're going to hear Faiz, Ryan's Rant, The Hut in the Bog, which are reels, Jig for Jimmy, and Betsy's Delight, which are jigs. And these are all, the Friel sisters are singers as well, but they're fiddlers. And the Kane sisters are phenomenal fiddlers. So we're going to go to a bunch of women fiddlers from Cape Breton, Scotland, and Ireland. 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

So we went to Cape Breton with Natalie McMaster. We went to Scotland with the Friel sisters. We went to Ireland with the Kane sisters. We're going to stay in Ireland now with Sharon Shannon, who is a phenomenal box player. The album's called Tunes. We're going to hear the bass rock and the cat's meow, which actually was written by Joni Madden, who's an American-Irish music player. She plays the penny whistle. Sharon Shannon is a lovely, lovely musician, and I hope you enjoy.

0: So from Ireland with Sharon Shannon and Frankie Gavin and Michael Gold McGoldrick and Jim Murray from the album Tunes, we're going to go to North East England, Sheffield, South Yorkshire, and hear a band called The Fates. They are no more, unfortunately. The album is called Now We Are Three. They are a cappella singers, three women who sing with no accompaniment. And we're going to hear Elsie Marley and 100 Fathoms going into The Drunken Sailor. And then we jump over the channel to France and we go to Zaz, Z-A-Z. The album's called Recto Verso. And we're going to hear J'ai tant escamoté and Déter. And you're listening to World Woman on Sunday evening, 5 to 7 on KOPN. You can listen to this show for another 2 weeks if you go to kopn.org and tune into the program archives. And you can find the playlist on kopn.org, which will give you more information about record labels and such like that. Hope you're enjoying the show. Let's get back in the music.
1: Do you can, Elsie?

And we heard The Fates from the from Sheffield, South Yorkshire in England. And we heard Zaz from France with her album Recto Verso. We're going to go back to Africa now, to Gambia, with Sona Jobarte. She's one of my favorite musicians of all time. I hope you don't mind hearing her quite frequently when I host World Woman. The album's called Fazia, and we're going to hear Banaya and Gainako. Then we're going to Ravi Shankar's daughter, Anushka Shankar, representing India for us. The album's called Traveler. We're going to hear Kazi Uno. We're going to hear also from Calico Soul by a band called Farafi, who are a duo, now I think resident in Germany. We're going to hear Tigri. And then we're going to go to a compilation album, Putumayo Presents Women of Brazil. And you can hear Magnalia doing Para Comigo and Miriam Aida doing Por Causa de Voce Menina. And I hope you enjoyed the show. This is World Woman on KOPN 89.5 FM, KOPN Colombia, Mimisery's source of in-depth news, diverse talk, music of the world. 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